0: Alexander Dobrindt details the initial investigation.
1: We do not regard Leipzig to be a one-off event, a single event, but we rather see it as being one in a series of further hybrid activities. We are assuming that Germany is the target and is going to be the target of further hybrid attacks being carried out by Russia.
0: That translation from DW News. Police horses and dogs in New South Wales have been recognised in inaugural service awards. In a first for law enforcement agencies across the country, New South Wales Police Commissioner Mal Lanyon presented the Commission's animal commendations today. 19 awards were presented to 5 troop horses and 14 police dogs, 2 posthumously. Police say the animals play an important role in the force by contributing to crime prevention and detection, public safety, search and rescue activities, crowd management and community engagement. And a week-long celebration of LGBTQ plus stories will be shown on the big screen from this evening in Sydney. This year's Queer Screen Film Fest program includes 28 films. It will also see Australian filmmaking finalists battle it out in the Queer Screen Pitch competition, where they'll pitch their LGBTQ plus short film projects to a panel of judges. Turning to sport, in tennis, another 2 Australians are through to the second round of the US Open. Tristan Skulcate won his first round match this morning in 4 sets, while Dane Sweeney was up 2 sets and a break when his opponent withdrew from their match. Daria Kazakina lost the first set of her match before it was suspended. Alex de Minaur is due on court soon.
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4: Well, it's a beautiful spring day out there, 2nd of September. Currently 20.4 degrees, just over 20 degrees. The forecast time for today is 25, but a late shower or two is expected. It's mostly a sunny day, and we do expect high chance of showers in the late afternoon and evening. Rain, perhaps up to 2 millimetres. The wind is coming from the north at 6 k's per hour, gusts up to 11, humidity 54%. The UV index is on moderate levels today, so from 9:40, which is now, till 10 to 3 this afternoon, sun protection is recommended, so keep an eye on that one. Do not forget sun protection. Righto, let's have a look at tomorrow. Forecast will be partly cloudy, down to 9 overnight, maximum 20 tomorrow. Friday, a shower or 2, down to 6, up to 22. Saturday, showers easing, minimum 13, maximum 23, and perhaps up to 4 millimetres of rain. Sunday, partly cloudy, 7 to 19, and no rain. So that's the forecast over the next few days for our local area here in Griffith. 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
4: Just over a week ago, we lost another artist. I know we lost Dolly Parton last week. It's just a big event, just a tragic event of Dolly Parton. I will play Dolly Parton song a bit later on. But we lost an artist called Shelley Fabris. Shelley had a huge hit in America, hit number 1, a song called Johnny Angel. And she also starred with Elvis in a couple of movies, Girl Happy and Clambake. So beautiful voice, Shelley Fabris. Died at the age of 82. I play her song, her big hit, called Shelley, not Shelley Fabris. She was the singer. The song was called Johnny Angel.

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1: It's 17 minutes past 10 o'clock. We just heard Tom Jones, of course, great voice of Tom Jones and Delilah. Before that, Traveling Wilburys and Heading for the Light. And we heard Johnny Angel, singer-actress Shelley Fabris, had that number one hit there in 1962, and she passed away recently on the 22nd of October at the age of 82. Okay, we'll keep going with more music. I have a rare track this time by Johnny Horton. Quite often play Johnny Horton track, but this one's do not hear too often. It's called The Sinking of the Reuben James. It'll begin in the next bracket.

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There he goes, Tom Petty, the late Tom Petty and Learning to Fly. The Small Faces before that, All or Nothing, and before that, Rare Track there by Johnny Horton. I might play another one of Johnny's later, but that's called The Sinking of the Reuben James. You're on 2MIA FM 95.1, your local station. It's 12, it's 28 minutes past 10 o'clock on our Wednesday Music Mix program. Okay, just looking at a little notice here. There's a big charity golf day happening. It's been sponsored by Griffith Lions Club for the Cancer Therapy Accommodation Committee. And this charity golf day on Friday, 18th of September, money that is raised from this day will go towards a new cancer therapy accommodation project, which is a wonderful thing to happen. As it says here, Griffith is in the process of having its own accommodation unit for cancer patients who are having treatment at the Griffith Cancer Clinic and at the Griffith Base Hospital. So the idea is to construct an affordable accommodation centre in Griffith to accommodate outlying patients getting treatment who must travel long distances or receive treatment. So it's a wonderful project and sponsored by the Lions Club. So this big charity golf day is happening Friday, the 18th of September. It's only 16 days to go. So information, contact Christine Tomlinson. And her phone number is 0427 626 151. I'll repeat that. 0427 626 151. So yes, it's a wonderful and a very good project. Okay, we'll keep going now. Time now is 10:30. AFL finals are coming up. Why don't I play Mike Brady and Up Deck Azalea?

Yeah, there we go, Vanity Fair, and Hitching a Ride. Before that, Up Decker's Alley, Mike Brady and a two-man band, and as we get set for the AFL finals. It's 24 minutes to 10 o'clock on our local station in Griffith. Great day, great spring day, 2nd of September. Forecast top for today was 25 degrees, so a terrific day. Okay, we should play a couple of songs regarding spring. This one's a good one by Tony Pass, and it's called Spring Fever. Then we have a Johnny Horton track about springtime, and there's a song by Green Day, I don't mind this song, about September. Okay, here we go. First of all, Tony Pass.

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0: Station sponsor.
1: Okay, we had a September song there called Wake Me Up When September Ends. It's only the second today. That was Green Day, great track. Before that, Johnny Horton, When It's Springtime in Alaska. It's 40 below. Yes, a little bit different than here. Yeah, 40 below in Alaska. And before that, Tony Pass and Spring Fever. Time now is 12 minutes to 11 o'clock in our local station in Griffith. Looking at the Bee Gees. Of course, they wrote a great track there for Kenny and Dolly, Islands in the Stream. They also wrote Coal Man for Ronnie Burns. So we'll play a couple of those tracks there. Just again in memory of Dolly Parton, who passed away last week.

0: Yeah, great sound there of the Bee Gees with Barry Gibb there in a particular track. Words before that, Ronnie Burns, Coal Man. That was written by the Bee Gees. And before that, Dolly and Kenny and Islands in the Stream. Of course, that was written by the Bee Gees also. Great track, great music from back in time. It's almost 11 o'clock. We'll take the news and check the latest weather report. And we'll keep going with more music. I'm here till 1 o'clock today. And then we'll go with Retro Rewind. So it's all good.
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1: National Radio News.
2: Hello, I'm Laura Devoy. A review has found Telstra had insufficient technical expertise on board when a software upgrade caused a nationwide outage. Scarlett Coppola reports.
3: Telstra commissioned technology audit partners to conduct a review into July's outage, which saw millions of customers unable to send or receive calls or messages. It found the outage was triggered when incorrect date information propagated through parts of the mobile network following planned maintenance on the network timing system. The report says there was insufficient technical expertise for the network timing systems and ownership of the function was not sufficiently defined. In a statement, Telstra CEO Vicky Brady says the telco has committed to addressing what went wrong and making its services more resilient and reliable.
2: The voices of higher education students have shaped a report pushing for changes to the handling of racism-related complaints. Shannon Kirkwood reports.
4: The National Student Ombudsman's Insights report has been released today. The NSO says while complaints about racism make up a small proportion of the total complaints, it is an area where the higher education sector can make changes. A tertiary education experience free from racism is a priority under the national strategy for boosting student participation and success. Among the NSO's 16 suggestions, training for academic staff, removing barriers for complainants and prioritising fairness. The NSO says the report shows complaints have the power to change things for the better for all students.
2: A major firefighting asset is in regional Queensland for the start of an increased fire danger period. The large air tanker is currently based in Bundaberg. The state government says it's secured the LAT for another bushfire season to strengthen Queensland's aerial firefighting capability. Queensland Fire Department Commissioner Steve Smith says there's already been some fire activity across the state and spring is expected to be a challenging time for firefighters. Meantime, ACT residents are being urged to be prepared for the storm season as the nation's capital faces increased storm activity over the next 6 months. A new 32-bed ward has opened in the Royal Darwin Hospital. It's been designed as a multi-purpose ward to care for bariatric, renal and general medical patients. The Northern Territory government says the first patients will be admitted to the ward this week, with more beds to come online over the coming weeks. Emerging independent Australian musician

0: Celebrations are in Brisbane for a celebration of community radio. 4ZZZ's annual Sounds Like Community Radio event is hosting the artists today to recognise the achievements and ongoing impact of the community broadcasting sector. Millie Strange, Public Figures and Joey Lee Wagtail are among those performing. Station manager Nick Guthrie has told National Radio News celebrating independent artists is a key part of the sector's appeal.
1: There's been recent studies about the impact that community broadcasting has on the Australian music industry through the promotion of, you know, local and Australian artists and all of that sort of stuff. So there's a lot of reasons to celebrate community radio, and every person who is part of it will probably tell you a different thing.
0: Turning to sport, James O'Connor is returning to the Super Rugby. The 36-year-old has signed with the Western Force for the 2027 season. And in football, Manchester City has signed Argentinian star Enzo Fernandez. The 25-year-old is making the move from Chelsea for what's being reported as a joint British record of $236 million.
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4: Yeah, great September day out there. Currently on just under 22 degrees at the moment. Forecast top for today is 25, and a late shower or two is forecast, possibly up to 2 millimetres. Wind is coming from the west-northwest at 9 k's per hour, with a wind gust up to 19 k's per hour. Humidity is 49%, but looks like we might have a high chance of showers in the late afternoon and evening. Now, the sunset will be at 2 minutes to 6 tonight. Certainly the days are certainly becoming longer. UV index is on moderate levels today, so some protection is recommended. Now it'll 10 to 3 this afternoon, so be aware of having sun protection. Now, the forecast for the next few days in Griffith. Here we go. Tomorrow, partly cloudy, down at 9 overnight, maximum 20 tomorrow. Friday, a shower or two, 6 to 22 degrees, and shower perhaps up to 1 millimetre. Saturday, showers easing, minimum 13, maximum 23. Showers again up to 4 millimetres. Sunday, partly cloudy, down to 7 overnight and 19 maximum, and no rain. So that's the forecast for the next few days. We'll have another check of the weather after the 12 o'clock news today. 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
4: I guess the success of 2026 has been the unbelievable success of Ella Langley with a song called Choosing Texas. You believe it's been number one on the Billboard Top 100. Still at number one. Can you believe the song is huge? It's making a big impact around the world. Ella Langley and Choosing Texas.

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There we go, Vicki Lawrence, huge hit of hers, Call Ships in the Night. Before that, of course, a classic by the Stones and Honky Tonk Women. And before that, were Ella Langley with a massive hit, biggest hit of definitely 2026, 20 weeks on top of the Billboard chart, number one in Australia on the ARIA charts. Ella Langley and Choosing Texas. Terrific stuff. You're on 2MIA FM 95.1. It's 18 minutes past 11. And if we look back in history, this day, 1962, 2nd of September, 1962, the Beatles recorded Love Me Do. And that's, well, that was their first big hit, and of course, they become the biggest band in the world. And originally, the singing was supposed to be by John Lennon, but I think he had Paul told us when he told us at his concert that John had a sore throat, so all of a sudden Paul had to take over the lead singing role, and John did the harmonica. But that's it. Love Me Do, recorded on this day, 1962. Great day in music history.

Yes, going back to around about 1959, Eddie Arnold, just a good song on his recorded, but many other artists too. That was called Gotta Travel On. Before that, The Kinks, Waterloo Sunset, and The Beatles from 1962. September the 2nd, 1962, they recorded Love Me Do, and the rest is history. It's 28 minutes past 11 o'clock in our local station in Griffith to MIA FM 95.1. 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

0: Yeah, the great track by Paul Anka, Diana, when he was a young bloke, he recorded it and wrote that song. Before that, Million Drums, Tony Shefferton, Angel of Harlem by U2, and Eddie Arnold before that, Gotta Travel On. You're on 2MIA FM 95.1. Time is 23 minutes to midday. Time's flying this morning as we play music from back in time. Okay, we'll keep doing that. We have the Beach Boys coming up to begin our next bracket.
1: A young cow.
0: Well, actually, the computer spat it out, actually. How good was that? Spat out the Beach Boys, but it's we have Johnny Cash coming up.
1: Boy named Billy Joe grew restless on the farm.

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Oh, yeah, it's a good track there by the Beach Boys, Girl Don't Tell Me. Before that, Marty Robbins, of course, Big Iron. And another track before that by Roy Orbison, one we don't often hear. It's called There Won't Be Many Coming Home. And Johnny Cash, Don't Take Your Guns to Town before that. It's 9 minutes to midday. Midday with Ted, the news and weather. And I'll be at 1 o'clock playing music all the way. We, 1 till 4, we have Retro Rewind and... yeah, music after that. I know Mel comes in between 6 till 8. Tomo, Michael Thompson comes in between 8 till 10 and with his great music. And, yes, it's and also between 4 to 6 we have the Hananigans. So it's all in our local station, Griffith, 2MIA FM 95.1. Okay, continue on now till midday with next track, Bobby V.

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2: Hello, I'm Laura Devoy. Australia's economy grew by 0.4% in the June quarter. The Australian Bureau of Statistics says households behaved cautiously with subdued spending across most categories. Gross domestic product rose by 2.1% in the 2025-26 financial year. The number of Australians unaccounted for in Nepal and Tibet has been revised down to 38. Today marks a week since catastrophic flash floods hit the border region. More than 1,000 people have been confirmed dead and thousands more are missing. Over the past 24 hours, five Australians in the region have been able to contact authorities. The Minister for International Development, Anne Ali, told the ABC communication has proved difficult.
3: Of those that have been located, there were some in Nepal, some in Tibet, and three of them were completely outside the crisis area altogether. The assumption is that they hadn't been able to make contact since the crisis began. We still hold grave concerns for those 38 Australians who are still missing.
2: A copper mine in Tasmania's west coast, which entered care and maintenance in 2014, is reopening. Sibanye-Stillwater has approved the reopening of Mount Lyell near Queenstown. The state government says it would deliver up to 300 jobs and more than $490 million in investment. Over a 23-year mine life, Mount Lyell is expected to produce 26,000 tonnes of copper, 16,000 ounces of gold and 116,000 ounces of silver annually. Bird flu has been detected in a new species in Tasmania. With the details, Shannon Kirkwood.
4: The state's Department of Natural Resources and Environment says a sooty oyster catcher at Kelso, about an hour from Launceston, has contracted the H5 strain. Bird flu has also been detected at Wesley Vale near Devonport. The department says there remain no mass mortalities and no detections in Tasmanian poultry. The state has this week embarked on a vaccination program protecting captive orange-bellied parrots from bird flu after the first cases of the virus were recorded near Hobart.
2: An education and advocacy organisation has accused social media companies of radicalising young men. In an address to the National Press Club today, Chanel Contos from Teach Us Consent says content that promotes controlling, violent sexual acts is being pushed by bad actors who have identified male psychology as a market. She'll say boys aged between 16 and 18 are likely to be fed misogynistic content less than 25 minutes after signing up to social media. The 23-year-old man accused of murdering activist Charlie Kirk could face the death penalty. Tyler Robinson has pleaded not guilty to seven charges, including aggravated murder. A US judge today ruled prosecutors could seek the death penalty and paved the way for the case to proceed to trial. Mr. Kirk was fatally shot while speaking at Utah Valley University on the 10th of September last year. And a hiker reported missing in South Australia's Flinders Ranges has been found safe and well. The alarm was raised last night after a woman did not return.

0: returned from a hike on Mount Remarkable. A search began immediately and she was found around 10 a.m. Police say she was uninjured and did not require medical treatment. Turning to sport, in tennis, another two Australians are through to the second round of the US Open. Tristan Schoolcate won his first round match this morning in four sets, while Dane Sweeney was up two sets and a break when his opponent withdrew. Daria Kazatkina is on court now, while Alex Di Minaur is up soon.
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3: The forecast for today in Griffith is 25 degrees, second day of September. Right on target, they are today. It's on 23.4 at the moment, so well and truly on the way. Wind is coming from the north at 15 k's per hour. Wind gusts up to 20 k's per hour, humidity 42%, and there is a chance of a late shower in the late afternoon or evening. So that's the latest from the Weather Bureau. Sunset will be at 2 minutes to 6 this evening. UV index is on moderate levels today, so some protection is recommended between now and 10 to 3 today. So keep an eye on that one. Protect your skin. Yeah, the forecast for tomorrow is partly cloudy, down to 9 overnight, maximum 20 tomorrow, and maybe a sprinkle Friday, a shower or two, 6 to 22 degrees, again, less than millimetre of rain forecast. Saturday, showers easing, minimum 13 up to 23 degrees, and rain between 0 to 4 millimetres. Sunday, partly cloudy, 7 to 19, and no rain in sight. So that's led from the Weather Bureau. And see what happens, but they're pretty well good spring weather at the moment.
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3: Well, it is the Weekday Music Mix on Wednesdays, and there is surely a lot of songs dragged out today. Big mixture from the 50s right up to the 80s. In the meantime, we'll go to the Easy Beach, she said, all right, from the mid-60s, from their first album.

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2: Okay, we just heard Take It Away there by Paul McCartney. After you left the Beatles, he recorded that particular track. We had Sand there by Lee Hazlewood and Nancy Sinatra, and the Easy Beats from their first album called She Said All Right. All right, it's 19 minutes past midday. Time's flying this morning. Got a couple of tracks coming up for the Big K, and I'd like to hear a song I haven't played for a long time by the King Elvis, Heartbreak Hotel, and then by an Aussie group called The Groove. Here we go. First of all, Heartbreak Hotel.

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It's the perfect way to relax, reminisce, and enjoy a little taste of Italy right here at home. 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

Well, that song didn't come out really well. Jerry and the Pacemakers, so we'll try another one soon. In the meantime, here's another heartbreak song, Sea of Heartbreak, Don Gibson.

Yeah, there we go. Don Gibson and the Sea of Heartbreak. Before that, Aussie group called The Groove, called Soothe Me, and Heartbreak Hotel by Elvis played for the Big K there today. It's 28 minutes or almost 29 minutes past midday on our local station. Got a note here from the Griffith City Library. I didn't see this last week, but anyway, looks like you can play traditional Italian card games. Bring a little Italy to your Wednesday afternoon. So you can join Liam from OM Taste to Learn and play traditional Italian card games. Over 6 weeks, you learn how and play three much-loved Italian card games, Scopa, Briscola and Scala 40. So if you'd like to do that, it's on at the Griffith City Library every Wednesday afternoon now till the 30th of September between 3 to 4 p.m. No previous experience is necessary, and the sessions will take you through the rules, strategies and traditions of each game, followed by plenty of guided play in small groups. Afternoon tea will be provided. Yeah, maybe I should learn that myself, actually, some of these Italian card games. So that's on Wednesdays at between 3 to 4 p.m. now till the 30th of September, every Wednesdays. That's a terrific little organisation there by the Griffith City Library. Okay, we'll keep going with more music. We've got Dolly Parton coming up to begin our next bracket.

the Hanwood Village Store, the friendly village store that sells everything from hot food, magazines, newspapers, greeting cards, and general grocery items, along with a fully stocked deli. 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

Yeah, classic stuff. Eddie Cochran, Come On Everybody. Bobby Darin before that, yes, 18 Yellow Roses. And, of course, late the Queen of Country herself, Dolly Parton, who passed away last week with her iconic song, Jolene. It's 22 minutes to midday in our local station in Griffith, 95.1. Got plenty of music coming up all the way today, right through all hours of the night. So stay tuned. I'm here till 1 o'clock, but we've got Retro Rewind between 1 till 4. So it's all good. It's all happening. Okay, we'll keep going now with more music. What do we have here? Yes, Come On Home. Great track.

Here we go, Gordon Lightfoot. Did you mention my name before that? Alvin Stardust, one of the biggest hits of 1974, My Cuckoo. Before that, Wayne Fontana with the Mindbenders and Come On Home. That's my bit for today. Thanks for staying tuned. Hope you enjoy some of the songs anyway. Had a big mixture this morning, going right back to in the 50s. Okay, I'll leave you now with Graeme Connors. Actually, he'll be at the Griffith Regional Theatre on October 17th. We have The Stones, one of the originals, Paul Simon, and The Beatles, one of the tracks we don't often play. So thanks for staying tuned, and we'll catch you next week. And tune in for Colleen tomorrow morning. She always has a great show between 9 to 1 on Thursdays. So here we go.

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1: National Radio News.
2: Hello, I'm Lewis Donaldson. The Federal Treasurer has welcomed growth across Australia's GDP. In the June quarter, the economy grew by 0.4%, according to the Australian Bureau of Statistics. Jim Chalmers says considering cautious household spending, this is a robust and resilient result in the face of global uncertainty.
3: Now, people are still under pressure, but we can see in these national accounts that incomes are growing, housing investment picked up, there's a solid pipeline of business investment, and the private economy is driving the growth. When it comes to international benchmarks, our annual growth is much stronger than every other major advanced economy.
2: An advocacy organisation for drug law reform in New South Wales has welcomed a state announcement that pill testing services will be made available at 15 music festivals a year. Dr. Will Tregoning is the CEO of Unharm. He's told National Radio News it's a welcome development, but he hopes to see the services expanded past music festivals.
4: The reality is that the majority of drug-related deaths happen at home. Even with MDMA, which is a drug that's traditionally associated with festivals, only about 7% of fatalities happen at festivals. More than 70% happen at home. And so while we welcome the announcement, we really want to see this service extended so that there's access in the broader community.
2: Youth detention centre workers in Queensland have walked off the job for the second time in weeks amid pay disputes and staff shortages. The state has proposed bail reforms after figures showed nearly 2 in 3 serious youth offenders were committing crimes while on bail. The Australian Workers Union National Vice President Mark Raguse says staff are putting themselves on the line to look after and reform the children in youth detention centres, and that has to change.
5: We've got to be able to ensure that people want to stay and work in these centres and make a difference and to, you know, improve the lives of young people. But until we actually get something that's meaningful that can actually work towards that, our members are angry and they're going to continue to, speak up, stand up and fight back.
2: A review has found Telstra had insufficient technical expertise on board when a software upgrade caused a nationwide outage. Scarlett Kopeloff reports.
6: Telstra commissioned technology audit partners to conduct a review into July's outage, which saw millions of customers unable to send or receive calls or messages. It found the outage was triggered when incorrect date information propagated through parts of the mobile network following planned maintenance on the network timing system. The report says there was insufficient technical expertise for the network timing systems and ownership of the function was not sufficiently defined. In a statement, Telstra CEO Vicky Brady says the telco has committed to addressing what went wrong and making its services more resilient and reliable.
2: Women in management are less likely to stay in the role due to domestic expectations, despite entering high-paid jobs at the same rate as men in Australia. Equality Agency says the promotion of paid parental leave for both genders and flexible work hours is key to promoting retention in management. Turning to sport, in the AFL, North Melbourne has parted ways with head coach Alistair Clarkson. Clarkson's coached the Roos since 2023. The club has won 20 of 82 matches under his tenure, but this was its best year since 2019. He was contracted until the end of 2027.
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4: Fellas, I'm ready to get up and do my thing. 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Like a sex machine, man. 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Can I count it off? One, two, three.

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0: and we will and have some sweet pillow talk and bombastic. 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
2: Hello, I'm Lewis Donaldson. A financial abuse legal service is calling for national recognition of the seriousness of economic abuse. CEO of the WA-based Consumer Credit Legal Services, Emma Milne, has appeared before a parliamentary committee. It's inquiring into the relationship between domestic, family and sexual violence and suicide. She's told the hearing economic abuse is a well-recognised tactic of coercive control, but is invisible in the available data.
3: It's a major driver of the entrapment and unresolved debt that are established suicide risk factors. Our ask is narrow, that economic abuse be recognised as a distinct reportable form, DFSV, measured consistently across risk assessment tools and supported by the cross-sector hardship standard the banking sector has already begun.
2: The National Domestic Family and Sexual Violence Counselling Service can be reached on 1800 RESPECT, that's 1800 737 732, or if you or someone you know needs help, you can call Lifeline on 13 11 14. The Communications Minister expects Telstra to make changes immediately after the telco handed down a report today into its July network failure. Alyssa Delves reports.
4: In a statement, Annika Wells says she expects Telstra to act without delay on the findings and recommendations made in the independent investigation. The review found the telco had insufficient technical expertise on board when a software upgrade caused the nationwide outage, leaving millions of customers unable to send or receive calls or messages. It found the outage was triggered when incorrect date information propagated throughout parts of the mobile network following planned maintenance on the network timing system. An ongoing, separate investigation by the communications watchdog could result in fines of up to $30 million for each breach.
2: Social media platforms, governments and individuals have a role to play in eliminating toxic misogynistic content online. Chanel Contos is the founder of education and advocacy organisation Teach Us Consent. In an address to the National Press Club today, she has spoken about how the issue requires individual accountability while placing responsibility on platforms and governments.
5: But crucially, it also means ensuring accountability flows upstream and proportionately to the institutions with structural power. The amplification and scale of misogynistic content online by recommendation algorithms brings a pivotal policy juncture for Australia. The evidence is clear. Recommendation systems based on the attention economy are radicalising young men en masse and undermining decades of gender equality progression.
2: For the first time in 50 years, the country's second smallest wallaby has been detected in two locations in Western Australia's Kimberley region. Images and droppings captured the 1.2 kilo narwhalek at Yampi Sound Training Area, one priority location in the federal government's Threatened Species Action Plan. A second group of the tiny macropods was also confirmed 170 kilometres away. Australian Wildlife Conservancy says it's an exciting announcement in time for Biodiversity Month. Lionel Richie remains in the intensive care unit of a US hospital after struggling to perform on stage during a concert. The legendary 77-year-old musician was expected to be discharged earlier this week, but he is still being treated as medics investigate possible cardiac-related issues. And in sport, in NRL Sharks, captain Cameron McGinnis will hang up his hat at the end of the season, departing to finish his career in Super League after signing a three-year deal with York. McGinnis joins the English team after 4 years at Cronulla.
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If I had my time

0: That's delightful, delightful.
1: Personal change of atmosphere.
0: I wish I could sing like that. It's not everything singing, you know. The only important thing these days is rhythm and melody. Rhythm.

0: Now, more than 17 tonnes of illicit cocaine and methamphetamine have been seized this year alone. Speaking on the sidelines of the Pacific Leaders Forum in Palau, Anthony Albanese says as part of the scheme, surveillance of the Pacific Ocean will receive a boost to help authorities intercept smuggling vessels, among other measures.
1: Enhanced aerial surveillance, more training for regional police. We need to, as well, ensure that there's greater cooperation between our border services, that exchange of information and intelligence that is important, and more work to stop drugs at their source.
0: It's now been 1 week since the Nepal-Tibet flash flooding disaster, and experts are voicing concerns today over the spread of infectious diseases in the region. Speaking to the ABC, University of Sydney water quality expert Dr. Stuart Khan says flood water will enter places where human fecal material has accumulated, like latrines and septic tanks.
2: So the water itself and the mud that's accumulated from that water will contain various types of bacteria, and some of that bacteria will cause diseases, will be the bacteria that's responsible for diseases like cholera and typhoid, gastroenteritis, so serious vomiting and diarrhea, which can be deadly for many people, particularly children and the elderly.
0: Meantime, rescue and recovery efforts are continuing across the impacted area as the death toll rises past 1,000. About 4,000 people remain missing, including 38 Australians. But overnight, five have been located, joining about 11,800 people who have been rescued. A Royal Australian Air Force plane has arrived in Nepal with disaster relief supplies. A Fijian-based climate campaigner says a new UN report sends a clear warning to leaders. The Limiting Overshoot report proposes a new peak temperature rise of 1.8 degrees, concluding the world can move back below a 1.5 degree rise if governments act immediately. Speaking from Fiji on behalf of 350.org Pacific, Drew Slatter Lily Damu told National Radio News as Pacific leaders discuss climate resilience in Palau, there must be change.
3: It can call for stronger mitigation efforts from fossil fuel producers present. So our own neighbour, Australia, continues to expand coal and gas at a rate that's not aligned with 1.5. But it can also be used to secure the resources and finance we need for adaptation, which is going to have to be flexible and responsive in a world beyond 1.5 degrees.
0: Three Australian titles are about to screen at one of the oldest film festivals in the world. With more, Shannon Kirkwood.
4: The 83rd Venice Film Festival gets underway today, showcasing films from across the globe over the next 10 days. Organisers say the red carpet awaits the biggest stars of cinema, while the theatres will soon open their doors to cinema goers. Moth Mama, written and directed by Jessica Da Costa, will be the first Australian title to screen. The film will make its world premiere Thursday local time. It's one of 13 short films chosen to compete in the prestigious Orizzonti Shorts competition. The other two Australian titles, Agatha the Writer and What Love Builds, are being shown next week.
0: And taking a look at sport, an ankle injury could deny Australian Isabella Nichols a shot at her first World Surf League event win this season. Nichols is receiving scans on her left ankle, and it's unclear if she'll be able to surf in the Fiji Pro Final against informed Canadian Erin Brooks. The final will run tomorrow.
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2: Good afternoon, I'm Alyssa Delfs. The Prime Minister says Australia is holding out for more positive news in Nepal as many go through a difficult time right now. Speaking in Palau on the sidelines of the Pacific Islands Forum, Anthony Albanese welcomed the news. Another five Australians have been

0: welcomed pill testing at New South Wales festivals, but say they want to see the initiative go further. Speaking to National Radio News, Amy Herbert, the manager of policy and engagement at the Alcohol and Drug Foundation, says the state should follow Melbourne and Canberra to set up fixed testing sites as well.
1: One of the biggest challenges to be addressed is that festivals aren't the only place that we see drug-related harms like overdose. And that's really important because we know that fatal and non-fatal overdoses have increased across Australia, and we're continuing to see high levels of harm in New South Wales.
0: The Treasurer says Australia's economy is robust and resilient. Australia's gross domestic product grew by 2.1% in the last financial year, while gross domestic product expanded by 0.4% in the June quarter, according to the Australian Bureau of Statistics. The Treasurer, Jim Chalmers, says it's good news.
2: But the growth story in these national accounts compared with our peers, the upticks in housing investment and incomes, are very encouraging. We know that people are under pressure. We know that there is more work to do. We know that people will try and find the worst elements of these national accounts as part of an effort to talk our economy and our country down.
0: Feeding wild dolphins has been found to be among the causes of a predicted decline in a bottlenose population off WA's coast, Lewis Donaldson reports.
3: A QUT-led research team has found human feeding of bottlenose dolphins in Bunbury doubles the probability of extinction of the population over the next 100 years. The research found human feeding lowered reproduction and survival of young dolphins. That's alongside other factors like climate change, disease, boats, possible algae blooms, oil spills and habitat degradation, all being threats to survival. QUT's Dr. Valeria Senegalia says stopping food provisioning might increase dolphins' resilience and ability to withstand other, more severe stresses.
0: And dry and warm conditions can be expected for Queensland South, while Tasmania will see wet and windy weather. The Bureau of Meteorology's Sarah Scully has more for tomorrow.
4: A cold front crossing the far southeast will bring wet, windy and wintry weather to Tasmania and even some snowfall about alpine areas of the mainland. Out in the far southwest, this approaching cold front will also see an increase of shower activity. Otherwise, generally dry and sunny across the remainder of the country.
0: And in sport in the AFL, North Melbourne has parted ways with head coach Alistair Clarkson. Clarkson coached the Roos since 2023. The club has won 20 of 82 matches under his tenure, but this was its best year since 2019. He was contracted until the end of 2027. Meanwhile, Luke Beveridge found out about Mr. Clarkson mid-press conference this afternoon.
5: You obviously worked alongside him.
6: Really?
5: Yeah. Have you got an immediate reaction?
6: Jeez. Nah, look, I mean, I could say so much, but I prefer to say very little.
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2: 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So, you're listening to Nigel?
3: Yes, you are. I am here. We've had a little bit of gremlins here for a couple of minutes, but I think we've sorted it all out. Anyway, we had Bonnie Tyler with It's a Heartache. And I suppose that's a tribute to Bonnie Tyler, who passed away roughly about a month ago. So we are losing some big artists.
2: Yeah, that's right. Dolly Parton last week. So
3: Anyway, I have a little joke. A young lady came home from a date looking rather sad. She told her mother, "Arthur proposed to me an hour ago." Mum goes, "Why are you so sad?" "Because he also told me he was an atheist." "Mum, he doesn't believe in God." "Well, marry him and he soon will believe in hell."
2: That's a good one. Right, so I believe you've got some couple of songs coming up.
3: What have we got? All right, so we've got Devil Inside with INXS and Sweet Fox on the Run.
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1: Yeah, you're with Hananigans on 95.12 MIA FM. You just heard Marinade from Dope Lemon. Now, Nige, I was up the street the other day.
2: Were you? Which street?
1: The main street here in town. There was a lady outside one of the shops. She looked quite distressed. She was crying. I said to her, "Oh, look,
3: were you
1: sorry,
3: listening to?"
1: To MIA FM? No, I didn't say that.
2: Us.
1: Us, yeah, well, yeah.
3: We won't put everyone else in that category.
1: No, so this was, yeah, so no, she would have got over that by then. But I said, "Is everything okay?"
2: You're a good guy.
1: And she said, yeah, well, she said, "Oh, look, it's just been I've just had a bad day. I don't want to talk about it or don't ask," something along those lines. And I didn't, but she said anyway, she said, "My husband got run over by a bus." And I said, "Oh, terribly sorry, that's awful." She said, "Yeah, and to top it off, I lost my job as a bus driver." Okay, anyway, yeah, so I'm not sure if you want to have anything else to talk about right now, or do you want to flick to some songs?
2: No, well, we were talking, I suppose, while the songs were playing, like we were talking about the One Nation victory at Secret Harbour in the recent by-election. So you want to give the listeners some of your feedback that you sort of were talking about?
1: I can't recall the conversation, but...
2: Well, we're talking about how Labor only won the seat, you could say 12 months ago, and there was a by-election. I'm not sure the reasons for it, but as a landslide victory to Pauline's team.
1: Yeah, I believe it was something like 57% to 50%. To 43, which, yeah, I guess in Australian terms, that's, yeah, a bit of a landslide. Yeah, I guess, you know, people have spoken. That's democracy at work, yeah.
2: But it was interesting that Albo's comments after, "Across the world, hard right populists are on the march, peddling politics that is dangerous, divisive, and downright dishonest. We simply must defeat them. We owe it to history, and we will defeat them." Like, it's a Winston Churchill call to fight. But I would have thought he was actually talking about Labor.
1: You know, the thing is, you put a real, you know, you make Albo sound quite dramatic in the way he speaks. You know, he doesn't speak like that at all.
2: No, he's pretty dull, isn't he?
1: Well, you make it more dramatic than it needs to be, I'd say.
2: Wow.
1: But yeah,
2: he made it dramatic with it. Why couldn't he just say, well done, One Nation, the people have spoken. I need to, I suppose, take that on board and see if I can do a better job.
1: That's not the way the world works, mate, you know.
2: Oh, come on, he's poor sport, he is.
1: Possibly.
2: So, anyway, I suppose we've got some music. Now, I suppose on Sunday I took a trip to Sydney Town on the train, which was a very relaxing trip. I was going up there so I could babysit my youngest granddaughter, Amelia. And the reason I was babysitting Amelia was that her mother and father were going to watch Alex Warren. So I suppose my daughter was at the this is more so for my daughter. We are putting on Alex Warren and Ordinary and Carry You Home. I won't say I know too much about Alex, but I suppose we'll listen to a couple of songs and see how he goes. Enjoy.
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2: We are.
1: I can see Kaz looking at you. You should have I had to jump in there and do the song.
2: Well,
1: the throw over
2: I'll
1: the
2: go show her Come a on, picture, mate. Picture of Amelia. That'll put a smile on her face.
1: Oh,
2: if
1: right.
2: I put one of me, she won't like it.
1: No, do you want me to take it to her?
2: So.
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1: You're listening to 2MIA FM, The Local One, with Alf and Nigel on the Hananigans. That was Waterloo Sunset by The Kinks. That goes out to Mark and Julie from our Wauchope area, the listeners from there, and they sent through a request on the old fax machine, and here we go. So off we go, and Kaz has sort of given me a thumbs up because I think she liked the song. So
2: Kaz seems to be in a good mood today.
1: Yeah, it might be spring.
2: Could be.
1: So anyway, Alf, what's been happening?
2: Oh, not a lot. I thought we'd flick to some music again now. This will go out to the fan club out at Yuren Quinney, in particular the president out there, goes by the name of Evie. We've got Follow You, Follow Me from Genesis, and we've got Stevie Nicks and Don Henley with Leather and Lace. You're listening to Alf and Nigel on Hananigans, and at present, well, we're negotiating another contract, I believe, for another station. However, that's something you'll need to speak to Kaz about. On 95.1 to MIA FM, the local one.
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2: Good afternoon, I'm Alyssa Delfs. $8 million in humanitarian support has been provided to Nepal, with Australia funding 1,500 hygiene kits, hundreds of menstrual kits and 2,200 solar lights with phone chargers. An Air Force aircraft carrying the humanitarian and disaster relief supplies is due to arrive in the area on the border of Nepal and Tibet today. The Prime Minister, Anthony Albanese, says his thoughts go out to all those affected.
3: C-17 aircraft from the Royal Australian Air Force either has landed or is about to land with aid supplies in Nepal as well. We think of all of the families at this very difficult time, and also for the very broader Nepalese Australian community.
2: The world will exceed 1.5 degrees of warming within years, exposing... The world will exceed 1.5 degrees of warming within years, exposing...

0: I think Tonga is putting public finance into stabilizing their grid to meet their 2035 goal. And Vanuatu is also working on renewable energy storage on their Efate and Tana Islands. But even with these efforts, we can't keep a future below 1.5 alive without commitment from higher emitting countries.
1: Pill testing will resume in New South Wales this summer, but advocates and health experts are calling for an expansion of the program. $4.3 million will fund the assessment of drug samples at 15 high-profile music events across the state following a successful year-long harm reduction trial. But CEO of Unharm, Dr. Will Tregoning, has told National Radio News the organisation has joined with health and community groups to call for testing outside of festivals.
2: So we've joined with health and community organisations, including organisations like the Royal Australian College of General Practice and the Alcohol and Drug Foundation. And we've taken that message to government through a joint letter advocating that they extend beyond festivals to create access to pill testing in the broader community.
1: Three Australian titles are about to screen at one of the oldest film festivals in the world. With more, Shannon Kirkwood.
3: The 83rd Venice Film Festival gets underway today, showcasing films from across the globe over the next 10 days. Organisers say the red carpet awaits the biggest stars of cinema, while the theatres will soon open their doors to cinema goers. Moth Mama, written and directed by Jessica Da Costa, will be the first Australian title to screen. The film will make its world premiere Thursday local time. It's one of 13 short films chosen to compete in the prestigious Orizzonti Shorts competition. The other two Australian titles, Agatha the Writer and What Love Builds, are being shown next week.
1: And in entertainment news, Australian actor Hugh Jackman has completed filming The Death of Robin Hood. The 57-year-old stars as the heroic outlaw in the adaptation of the 17th century ballad Robin Hood's Death. Filmed in Northern Ireland, it follows the outlaw as he grapples with his past after a life of crime and murder. And taking a look at sport, the AFL has scrapped the opening round experiment after three seasons and will return to a traditional nine-game first week. League boss Andrew Dillon today confirmed the demise of the much-criticised concept that featured four games played exclusively in Queensland and New South Wales between a selection of just eight clubs.
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6: You're listening to Alpha Nigel from the Hananigans on 2MIA FM, the local one. We just heard the local news, but the song prior to that went out to Young Mark at Warhope, but that was Kokomo by the Beach Boys. Now, Alf, yeah. You said you've got a few things to talk about.
7: I just had one thing, just following on with a bit more news. I saw an article in the Batuta Advocate today. The Batuta Advocate, a fine publication, and I just thought you might have a comment on this. Well, it's well known, yeah. I mean, you've read it. now, this was it came out in the Batuta Advocate.
6: Can I ask where Batuta is?
7: Well, it's I'll show you on a map in a bit, so if I can just talk about this. After facing backlash for having same migration numbers as Labor, Pauline Hanson's One Nation calls for Indian Ocean to be renamed the Australian Ocean. Now, I think you've probably got something to say about that, you know, in regards to your, you're a real Trumpite, and he's always been naming water bodies after the United States. You know, he renamed Lake Ontario Lake America, I believe, or something along
6: something
7: those lines.
6: Something like
7: that. Yeah, you know, and there was the Gulf of America. So how would you feel about the Indian Ocean being renamed the Australian Ocean?
6: Well, look, when young Donald came into power with the first election, I thought this is a great thing that instead of having a politician, we had a businessman. And with the next round, I think he's gone a little bit loopy, a lot loopy. So I certainly do not agree with young Donald's, a lot of his comments and decisions, and I find them rather idiotic. So I suppose, no, I would continue calling it the Indian Ocean. That's what it was done by our ancestors. I don't see why we need to go change all the names on any of islands, water bodies, towns, cheeses, the various things that we need. Why can't they just stay what was they were done 100 years ago, 200 years ago?

0: years ago, 500 years ago. So, no, I would not agree with that.
1: So I guess, that it might be better to look at renaming some...
0: why do we have to rename
1: some of the Australian name places after their original inhabitants' names, perhaps?
0: No, I don't. That's what I'm just saying.
1: Okay.
0: We leave it the Indian Ocean. So maybe it's you that wants to change it to the Australian Ocean.
1: Well, no, it's not at all. I didn't say it was.
0: I was just
1: talking about a news article. I wasn't looking for a political stoush on our...
0: You're trying to be Donald now. You want to change things.
1: No, I don't want to change it. I was saying.
0: I'm a firm believer that, if it ain't broke, let's leave it alone. The Indian Ocean is a great name.
1: Well, yeah, well, that was a long way around just saying that you'd like... I just asked for your opinion.
0: Well, I was giving you my...
1: I know you were... It was as long-winded as it was.
0: Does tell me I waffle a lot.
1: Well, I agree with it there wholeheartedly. So we've got some music coming up next.
0: What do we got? We've got a few songs to Ted Mullery, and his band used to be called the Ted Mullery Gang. We got Jump in My Car and Julia. Now, the reason I've put those on, yes, they was the 25th anniversary of his passing. So
1: 25 years?
0: 25 years.
1: I was going to ask you if you're still alive. I didn't. Yeah, really.
0: Well,
1: he hasn't
0: been for 25 years.
1: Well, so, there you go. I missed that.
0: Jump in My Car was a personal favourite. So, and look, John and I might have a little bang bang, but look, we get along. We do different many things. Like, we like to stir each other up. I've lost for words because Alf has given me the finger because he's not so nice.
1: Okay, so you're listening to Hananigans on 95.1 to MIA FM, the local one.
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1: You're with Alf and Nigel on 2MIA FM. We're the Hananigans. You just heard Ted Mowry Gang with the Darktown Strutters Ball. So, as Nigel had mentioned, that's 25 years since the passing of Ted Mowry. So, Goes, Nigel, what else is happening?
2: What else is... Now, just wanted your thoughts on Dawn Fraser. Like, is she a great Australian?
1: I believe she was a great Australian swimmer.
2: Yes.
1: And she's still with us.
2: She is?
1: Yeah. Yeah.
2: No, but she's a... outstanding person.
1: So we're talking about her sporting or her political views now?
2: What political views?
1: Oh, I'm not sure. I think that's what you might have been angling towards. What? I'll throw it back to you. I think you're fishing for stuff here. So
2: I was just recalling some of our great Australian. Like we lost Tony Mundine earlier in the week.
1: Oh, okay. Yeah. All right. So
2: we should actually see if we've got a song that Tony sung.
1: Tony was a singer too.
2: He did sing okay. Actually. It just popped into my head like a lot of things.
1: Well, Kaz is we give Kaz a wave. Or she not listening? She might. Oh, sorry, no disrespect intended, Kaz, but Kaz might be able to check that out for us and line up some songs. So
2: we might be able to do that. I was just thinking about great Australians.
1: Okay, great Australians. Okay, very good. All right, so we'll see if we can find something from the late great Tony Mundine, and we'll talk a bit more about his life.
2: Yes.
1: The next break. All right, so...
2: Alf, you know me well.
1: We're going to a couple of songs, or several songs now. First two, we'll have The Shins with New Slang, followed by Better Man from Pearl Jam. You're listening to Hananigans with Alf and Nigel on 95.1 2MIA, the local one.
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1: You're with Hananigans on 95.1 2MIA FM. You just heard Pearl Jam with Better Man. So, Nigel, anything else you wanted to add to our discussion?
2: Well, I do. I still want to go back to Dawn Fraser.
1: Okay, yep.
2: You do know me well. So I went out for a discussion with Kaz, and Kaz said I could go through the whole article, but I won't. I will just – Dawn recently made a recent comment about our Prime Minister.
1: Ah, okay, yep.
2: She called him a spineless and vile man for not criticising the ABC over a recent sketch which depicted a fantasy of violence against a prominent, I suppose, Australian female citizen. Like, this is following Albo's talking about the Japanese Prime Minister with the melons and then wanting to pash on with Kylie Minogue. This is the leader of our country.
1: Okay, yeah, well, I'm not sure what you want me to respond with there.
2: Well, I suppose you're lost for words because there's nothing to respond on. But Kaz said, go for it.
1: She said, go for it. Okay,
2: She could make that, but now...
1: Okay, so, I think that was in regards to Gina Rinehart, and it was on probably a joke in poor taste on Race Around the World on the ABC. I hadn't seen it myself, so I can't make a comment on it, but you can and you have.
2: We have.
1: So what have we got coming up
2: next?
1: We
2: have. Now, this goes out to Gaz at Kalgoorlie. Like, we're getting listeners from all that. He's gone for David Gray with Babylon, Cheap Wine, Cold Chisel with Cheap Wine. So let's enjoy the music, and what a beautiful day we've had.
1: Certainly. Okay, so you're with Hananigans on 95.1 to MIA FM, the local one.
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1: That's right, you're with 95.1 to MIA FM. You're with the Hananigans, Alpha Nigel, and we're going to be signing off now. Nigel, you just heard Cold Chisel with Cheap Wine. Stay listening. We've got some songs leading up till 6 when Mel will pick up with her Millennial Mix radio show. Stay tuned for that. Great show. It's from 6 to 8.
2: Ours was a great show. Oh, you're talking about Mel's show. I thought you were talking about ours.
1: Well, you can. Well, that's going to be up to Kaz and the listeners. Hardly.
2: Well,
1: give yourself a pat on the back. Okay, very good. So we'll catch up with you again next week, next Wednesday, 4 till 6 with Hananigans. Thanks for listening in. And anything from you, Nigel, before we sign up?
2: I suppose, Alf, if we don't give ourselves a pat in the back, we're not going to get it from anyone else because...
1: Oh, look, there's no good looking for sympathy, I suppose.
2: No, but...
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1: Hello, I'm Alyssa Delfs. A controversial gas pipeline is a step closer to becoming a reality after the Queensland government streamlined approvals for a proposed $3 billion project. Today, the state government took steps to pave the way for the North to East Australia pipeline stage, which is set to carry gas from the Northern Territory's Beetaloo Basin. The project involves the construction and operation of a 900-kilometre pipeline from the NT border to Queensland's southwest gas network. Meantime, anti-fracking protesters have made their voices heard outside a major NT Resources conference a day after first gas flowed to the Outback Beetaloo Basin project. More than 100 people carrying anti-fracking banners and chanting slogans gathered at the Darwin Convention Centre today to oppose fracking. A leading consent advocate has cautioned leaders against stopping at an opt-out model for social media algorithms, warning that artificial intelligence is adding more fuel to the fire of harmful content. Chanel Contos's organisation, Teach Us Consent, has been running a campaign since 2025 to allow Australians to opt into algorithms. The measure would give people the option to just see posts from friends and accounts they follow, reverting social media platforms to their original models. Today, Ms. Contos told the ABC social media outlets are exposing young boys to misogynistic manosphere content at unprecedented rates.
2: But really what we're addressing with opt-in is that we know within 23 minutes of signing up to these platforms, if you are a boy or a man, it will send you extreme misogynistic content. And we're trying to prevent that. So we know within 23 minutes of signing up to these platforms, if you are a boy or a man, it will send you extreme misogynistic content. And we're trying to prevent that sort of

0: disease, boats, possible algae blooms, oil spills and habitat degradation, all being threats to survival. QUT's Dr. Valeria Senegalia says stopping food provisioning might increase dolphins' resilience and ability to withstand other, more severe stresses.
1: The Indigenous Literacy Foundation says encouraging a deeper understanding of First Nations cultures is a crucial preservation measure. The Foundation's Indigenous Literacy Day event has brought students from around Australia together to hear from First Nations children, elders and community authors. CEO Ben Bowen has told National Radio News vast libraries of First Nations languages and culture have been lost, and this event is helping to reverse that trend.
2: The work that we're doing here is to start that curiosity, to get people working in their languages, to get them confident in exploring that and getting other people a window into those languages so that we can start building those libraries up and potentially discover some of the problems that are plaguing us. Those solutions really do exist already in the knowledge base.
1: And LGBTQ plus stories will be showcased on the big screen from this evening in Sydney when the Queer Screen Film Festival gets underway. This year's program includes 28 films. It will also see Australian filmmaking finalists battle it out in the Queer Screen Pitch Competition, where they'll pitch their LGBTQ plus short film projects to a panel of judges. And in sport, an ankle injury could deny Australian Isabella Nicholls a shot at her first World Surf League event win this season. Nicholls is receiving scans on her left ankle. It's unclear if she'll be able to surf in the Fiji Pro Final against in-form Canadian Erin Brooks. The final's tomorrow.
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6: Good evening. Checking Griffith's weather for the coming 3 days. Tomorrow will be partly cloudy with a shower or two, with an expected top of 20 degrees and an overnight low of 9 degrees. Friday will be partly cloudy with a chance of fog in the morning and a medium chance of showers in the evening, with an expected top of 22 degrees and an overnight low of 6 degrees. Saturday will be partly cloudy with a high chance of showers most likely in the morning and afternoon, with an expected top of 23 degrees and an overnight low of 13 degrees. Currently in Griffith, it's 22 degrees.
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1: I'm a genie in a bottle, baby. Come on and let me out.
2: Good evening. Welcome to the show. You are listening to the Millennial Mix with me, Mel. And welcome back if you have been here with me before. And welcome if you are a very first listener of the show. I play music from the 90s and the 2000s, as well as giving you a taste of the new things that I usually find on TikTok and Instagram and YouTube and all of the artists that I discover. And hopefully, if you're listening in, you might discover a brand new artist that you might be a fan of as well. And I also talk about entertainment news, pop culture, what's happening in Griffith. It's all happening here and I'm here till 8 p.m. So stay tuned. I've got a jam-packed show. I've been away for the last couple of weeks. So I've got all of August, my favourite songs from the last couple of weeks to play for you coming up soon. I've got some new stuff from the Jonas Brothers, as well as a new one with Ella Langley featured on it as well, and also plenty more new stuff. And I've also got some tributes to pay for a couple of artists and celebrities that we've lost over the couple of weeks. It's been a bit of a sad couple of weeks for the entertainment industry. I think we've had Hayden Panettiere, we had Dolly Parton,

Tim Curry, you know, it's been a bit of a sad couple of weeks, but hopefully I can pay some tribute to all of them later on in the show. And let's kick it off, though. I won't keep rambling. Coming up in this little bracket, I've got some Goo Goo Dolls and Christina Aguilera. And this is Bryan Adams and Melanie C with When You're Gone.

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Hashtag part of your community.

The Goo Goo Dolls there with their song Symphony. You're listening to the Millennial Mix with me, Mel. I hope you enjoyed the music so far. I'm here till 8 p.m. Make sure that you follow me over on Facebook, the Millennial Mix with Mel's page, as well as the 2MIAFM page for all updates related to community radio here in Griffith. We are the one and only community radio station here in Griffith, and we appreciate you listening in and supporting us. Now, I've got some new music to play for you now. One's artists that you may or may not have heard of before. I've got a new one from Little Big Town featuring Kelsey Bellarini called Closing Time. You may have heard of both of those, the group slash artists. They are country music artists. I've got one from a newer artist that I've just discovered called Ash, A-S-H-E. I think that's how you say her name. And that's called Stop the Wedding. And up next to play for you now, one that I've been excited to play for the last couple of weeks and I haven't been here, an artist named Jamie Miller. He is he's actually been quite popular apparently over in the UK. He was on The Voice in 2017 and and he has a song that's kind of gone viral over on TikTok. It's called Baby Doll and it's finally out. It gives Olivia Dean, this just gives you good vibes. There's Olivia Dean good vibes that you get from her album. I feel like he has in a guy perspective. And if you follow him over on TikTok, he's had quite a few celebrities pop up singing this song with him, including Jennifer Love Hewitt, Meghan Trainor, Jesse McCartney were a couple of them that have just popped up and danced with him to this song. So let me know what you think of this one. It gets stuck in my head straight away. This is Jamie Miller with his song Baby Doll here on 2MIAFM. Thank you.

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0: country group there, Little Big Town, featuring one of my favourite singers, Kelsey Ballerini, with Closing Time. Hope you like those couple of newer tracks. I've got some new ones, some more new ones to play for you in the next hour. As I mentioned, I'm here till 8 p.m, so stick around. I've got some tributes to talk about and to play for you now. I think everybody is probably aware of the very sad and very sad couple of weeks in the entertainment industry. We sadly lost actress Hayden Panettiere, who you might have recognised from quite a few teen movies like Bring It On, All or Nothing. She was on the TV show Nashville, as well as quite a few TV shows like Heroes. She passed away at the age of 36 at the start of, or sort of towards the start of the month a couple of weeks ago. And then literally in the space of 48 hours, we had the passing of country music queen Dolly Parton and actor, singer, all-rounder Tim Curry also passed away at the age of 80. And I've got a couple of tributes to play for them now, including this first one. And I better make sure that I've got the right song there for Dolly. Make sure that's on there. That's okay. We'll start off with the one for Hayden. So as I mentioned, she was on a TV show called Nashville. If you haven't checked it out and you're a fan of country music, I would highly recommend it. It's a great dramatization of what it's like behind the scenes as country music artists and songwriters living in Nashville. And so I've got a song from her called Nothing in This World Will Ever Break My Heart Again. And then I've got a song, my personal favourite song from Dolly Parton, which is called Do I Ever Cross Your Mind? And then we've got the iconic Sweet Transvestite song from Rocky Horror Picture Show, which Tim Curry performed. So stick around. Let's honour these awesome entertainers. Let's hope, fingers crossed, that we don't get any more sad news from Hollywood for a little while. This is Hayden Panettiere on 2MIAFM with Nothing in This World. Look.
1: Her biggest dream was to see me sing at the Bluebird. So I hope you're here tonight, Mama. And this one's for you.

0: 2 MIA FM. Crank it up and tick off the neighbours.
1: Will you two shut up? People are trying to sleep.
2: How'd you do, I? See, you've met my faithful handyman. He's just a little brought down because when you knocked, he thought you were the cat.

0: Christmas. We could take in an old Steve Reeves movie.
1: I'm glad we caught you at home. Could we use your phone? We're both in a bit of a hurry.
2: Right.
1: We'll just say where we are, then go back to the car. We don't want to be any worry.

0: Why don't you stay for the night?
1: Night.
0: Or maybe a bite.
1: Bite.
0: I could show you my favorite obsession. I've been making a man with blonde hair and a tan, and he's good for relieving my

0: So, come up to the lab and see what's on the slab. I see you shiver with anticipation. But maybe the rain is really to blame. So I'll remove the cause. But not the symptom.
1: From the Rocky Horror Picture Show, that was Sweet Transvestite by the one and only Tim Curry, who passed away just over a week ago on less than, I think it was 24 hours after the legendary Dolly Parton passed away. May they all rest in peace, and hope you enjoyed those couple of tributes there for them. Going to get back into just your regular old 90s, 2000s music now for a little bit. Hopefully you might know some of these songs. You may also be surprised, and some of them might sort of be ones that you haven't heard for a very long time. So we'll play those. But up next, a message from our sponsors.
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0: classic pop song there. That was Nikki Webster with Strawberry Kisses. I don't care what you say. It's a catchy song. It's like pure bubblegum pop. We can't deny it's a catchy song. So, and I played that song for a reason, not just because it's a very catchy song, but Nikki, a couple of weeks ago, she appeared on The Morning Show, I believe it was, with her daughter, her 11-year-old daughter, Skylar, and they celebrated 25 years since Strawberry Kisses was released, which I just keep feeling older as the days go on when you think of the fact that Nikki Webster has an 11-year-old child. It's been 25 years since that song came out. That's a little bit crazy to me. Now, if you're wondering, what's Nikki Webster up to these days? She actually is the director of her very own dance studio, and what do they call them? I guess her students. A lot of them have gone on to appear in a lot of different stage shows and musicals and commercials on TV and whatnot. So, you'll have to check out if you are interested in what Nikki Webster is up to and what she looks like and all that. She was on The Morning Show a couple of weeks ago and actually sang Strawberry Kisses with her daughter, which is kind of cute. Now, more pop culture information I should be talking about now. Taylor Swift, you may have heard of her. I know I have. She appeared recently at the Grammy Museum in Los Angeles for a very special interview where she sat down and talked to an audience for about 40 minutes about all of her songs over the last 20 years of her songwriting. She's actually celebrating very soon in the next month or so the 20th anniversary of her debut album. And so she was talking a lot about her songwriting and also how she writes songs, reflecting back on how she used to write songs and the importance of country music in her songwriting, and especially as she started back in country music. And she also played a couple of songs, and I thought I'll play those for you. It was a really lovely mashup of a couple of songs that she did. And I want to make a prediction that I do think that the re-recording of her debut album, which is simply called Taylor Swift, I think that will be announced very soon, and I think we're going to be getting it on Friday, the 23rd of October. 23rd of October. So you heard it here first. And if my prediction is correct, then I need to start charging, because I just feel like it's happening. It's coming soon. So to celebrate the possible imminence of a debut TV Taylor's version announcement, this is a mashup of some of the songs that Taylor Swift performed at that iconic session at the Grammy Museum recently.
1: So this is the piano that I brought with me all around the world on the Eras tour. One of my favorite things that I would do on the Eras tour, and something that really became something the fans paid a lot of attention to and would kind of make a lot of guesses about every night, was I had this section called the acoustic section. I would do different songs every night, one on guitar and one on piano, and I started to really have a blast with creating medleys towards the middle end part of the tour, and I'd really just think about different songs I could mash up with other songs that would be surprising and kind of a surprise and delight moment for fans, and a way that I would kind of pick the songs is I'd find some sort of through line, whether that was like, you know, rhythmically, or these are all about a similar emotion. And I prepared one for you today that if I was still on the Eras tour, I would do this one. And it's songs that are connected to each other by the common theme of being about memory and reliving certain detailed memories of your life and the significance of those memories.

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happening on Saturday. There are so many different things happening in Griffith Friday and Saturday in celebration of this awesome event. We're going to have so many people in our awesome town, and there's a lot of different events happening, including Friday night. There is a pre-party happening at the Griffith Leagues Club from 8 p.m. They've got Triple J's Lucy Smith, Abby and Tyrone, as well as Nina Las Vegas and a local producer behind the decks, as well as I believe Christy Lee from Christy Lee Jewellery is also possibly setting up a stand to do some permanent jewellery. So head on down from 8 p.m. to the Leagues Club for that pre-party. Also happening on Friday night, I believe it's, yes, Friday night is the Friday Night Fling at Le Monet, and that is from 5 till 9. Local musicians, snack menu, open bar, $10 per person, walk-ins only, and they've got some awesome lineup of music with Bell Madden, RVU, Max Jones and Potent playing there. That's at Le Monet on Friday night from 5 p.m. And also happening on Saturday after the One Night Stand event, they've got the Area Hotel open as well. Nina Las Vegas will be there as well. And information about One Night Stand, if you are going, gates open from 2:30 p.m. on Saturday. 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The first act goes on at 3 p.m. and the final act will be on at 10 to 9, 8:50 p.m. So make sure that you have your tickets organised, and as they said, head to visitgriffith.com.au for plenty of information all about the event, what you can and can't bring, what you need to be aware of, and probably check the weather as well and make sure. It looks like it could be a bit rainy, which could be exciting, I guess, if you're going to a live gig. All right. New music. Again, I've got, like I said, I haven't been here for 3 weeks, so I've got a couple of songs to catch you up on. I've got a new one from Delta Goodrum called Warrior, which I played a little bit of it a few weeks ago. She's released that. It's from her upcoming album called Pure. I've also got a new one from Ariana Grande's new album, which is called Petal, and this song is called Nowhere Nobody. I really like the production on this song. You'll have to listen. It sounds very different. And up next, this is a throwback for the Jonas Brothers. They've got a new song out called Listen When Sad. It makes you think of 2005, driving in your car with a burned CD. It's giving 5 Seconds of Summer. It's giving the original Jonas Brothers. Let's have a listen together. Jonas Brothers, this is called Listen When Sad.

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Hashtag part of your

gets you in the feels, doesn't it? That was Delta Goodrum with her new song Warrior from her upcoming album, which is called Pure. That comes out on the 6th of November, so still a bit of time away. But if you're a Delta Goodrum fan, then I'm sure you're counting down the days. Spotify says 64 days. That's where I'm getting my information at the moment. You're listening to 2MIA FM, The Millennial Mix, with me, Mel. And thank you for joining me. As I mentioned earlier, make sure that you're following 2MIA FM over on Facebook as well as my page. I've got the Millennial Mix with Mel's page, and I post on there to remind you to listen in every Tuesday. I really need to probably do more on there. Now that I've got some time, I will. And as I said, I like to play 90s music, 2000s music, as well as new stuff. And the next couple of songs are still some new songs, as I've been away for the last couple of weeks. I've got lots to catch you up on. And this artist, you may have heard of her, you may not have. I've mentioned her a few times here on the show throughout the last couple of years. Lennon Stella was and is a singer, and she originally her and her sister Maisie were a duo. They were called Lennon and Maisie, and they started out on the TV show Nashville that I actually mentioned earlier at the start of the show. They starred on there, and they also sang their own cover songs on YouTube, and Lennon eventually went out on her own, and she released her first album back in 2020 and kind of went quiet for a little while, didn't release anything for a good 5 years, and she's come back with a new song called Unforgivable Things, and so I'll be playing that one for you next. And also a name that you've probably heard of quite frequently lately, Ella Langley, is featured on a brand new song with country artist Co Wetzel, and that song is called Jaded. So I'll play that one for you up next as well, but up first, this is Lennon Stella, Unforgivable Things.

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1: I want to talk to you. The last time we talked, Mr. Smith, you reduced me to tears.

A classic. That was Mika with Grace Kelly. And hopefully you're enjoying those songs. I've got plenty more to come. But I wanted to mention something very important that's happening next Thursday, the 10th of September, which is Are You OK Day. Now, Are You OK Day is it's an important reminder on that day to check in with the people around us. And it doesn't necessarily have to be a huge conversation. Sometimes just asking, are you okay? And genuinely giving that person the time to answer can make a difference, and more than sometimes we actually realise. And, you know, maybe there's someone that you haven't heard from in a while. Maybe it's a workmate who hasn't seen like themselves lately, or a friend who, you know, they check in on everybody else but they never seem to be open to people checking in on them. Make sure that you send them a text or make a phone call, grab a coffee with them, and you don't necessarily have to have all the answers. Are You OK Day is all about reminding us that the most important thing that you can do sometimes is just simply listening and letting somebody know that they're not alone. So make sure next Thursday for Are You OK Day that you start a conversation and really make time to listen to that answer as well. You can wear yellow on the day. I usually like to wear something yellow. And maybe organise something with your workmates to get together and check in with one another. Have a cuppa with somebody that you maybe haven't seen in a while. And again, you don't necessarily have to respond to somebody if they just sometimes need someone to talk to. So that's Are You OK Day next Thursday. And we'll be talking on air on 2MIAFM throughout the week to let you know of any events that are happening throughout the community. There are plenty, I'm sure, that are happening that you might be able to attend and be a part of. So stay tuned for that one there. All right, let's get back into the music though. Coming up soon, I've got some Robbie Williams, Savage Garden, NSYNC, but up next, this is John Mayer with Back to You.

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NSYNC there with I Want You Back, and I am going to be heading off now, heading home for the evening, but make sure you keep listening in. I've got 20 minutes left of some awesome music coming up, as well as we've got stuff with Tomo happening from 8 till 10 p.m. From tomorrow, we have the awesome Colleen on air from 9 a.m. with the weekday music mix, and we have we've got Art Farm happening tomorrow evening from 6 p.m., followed by Bobby's Punjabi Talk Show. So lots to tune in for, as well as our overnight music mix. There's always something to listen to here on 2MIAFM. So don't change that dial, or what's the digital version of that? Just keep listening, please. But thank you so much for tuning in, and I hope you have a lovely week. And I will catch you next week from 6 p.m. And have a lovely week. Bye-bye.

to the latest country chart toppers from Tanworth to Nashville. Good Morning Country will have you toe-tapping and boot-scooting before you've downed your first cuppa. 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
2: Good evening and welcome to another evening of stuff. Good stuff, not so good stuff, old stuff, new stuff, stuff. Anyhow, my name's Michael Thompson and welcome to my show tonight. I'm going to start off with a guy called Paul Green from the south coast of New South Wales, and he recorded a couple of albums with the drummer from Midnight Oil. So anyhow, he's got quite a repertoire. And from his album called Everywhere Is House, this is a tune called The Night Has Arrived. And that will be followed by the Lees from their self-titled album. And the song I've picked for them, from them, is called Bringing It Back. So we start off with Paul Green, followed by the Lees.

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1: And just a reminder too, based on what we've just heard with the Lees, on Sunday the 27th of September at the Coro Club will be the Griffith Country Muster starting at 1 o'clock. $20 for adults and kids under 15 for free. So support local music, people. It doesn't get supported, it doesn't live. And speaking of country music, the Lees. That's from their first album, self-titled album, just called The Lees, and it was produced by Bill Chambers. And I can hear his daughter Casey Chambers in the vocals, but it's pretty awesome. They're still playing, still touring. And the Lees, mum and dad and four kids. It's the whole family. Okay, we're moving on. From a band called Kelly's Revenge Bush Band, and an album of theirs called Such Is Life. This is an Eric Bogle song called No Man's Land, or also known as Willie McBride. And that's going to be followed by Caitlin Donahue from her One Stop Closer, can't read my own writing. And it's a tune called Ringer and the Princess. And this was recorded in Wagga. Well, Caitlin's EP was recorded in Wagga via Grant Lurs. So this is Stuff, as I said at the intro. We're listening to a whole lot of interesting stuff, hopefully. Enjoy.

Right. That was that's pretty cool. That's the beauty of listening to and stuff, a whole range of stuff. That's the fun part for me. Next is a self-titled. It was their first EP, and it's from a band called Ken Coben. They're from Melbourne, and they started out as a sort of a folky type band, and then moved into more alternative country. But this is a tune called "Little Lights, Little Rose," Ken Coben, and it's going to be followed by Jeanette Jerry from her album called "The Bastard's Daughter," and the tune's called "Rag and Bone Dreams." And sadly, Jeanette passed away in 2018, but managed to record 9 albums. So here we go. Ken Coben followed by Jeanette Jerry.

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1: Okay. 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Okay. More the merrier and the greater the diversity, which is what we should aim for. Okay, from Jeanette Jerry.
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1: Okay, button pressing, not my strong point, unfortunately. Okay, from Jeanette Jerry to Zigzag, Sydney band, and from their album called, Jigzag. Probably gives you a clue the style of music anyhow. It's from an album called The Offering, and the song they're going to play for us is Room at the Table. This is Jigzag.

Righto, that was Jigzag from Sydney. And next up, it's a tune from a band called Gotcha, based on the south coast of New South Wales. And it's the Gotcha band recorded a whole lot of tunes as a fundraiser for Autism Australia. And I listened to a tune written by Stuart Johnson, and one of his kids had autism. So the band decided to make a difference, and hopefully that's what music can and should do. So with no further ado, this is Gotcha, and the tune is called Raining Mercy.

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1: Okay. So, next up, I have an album by a guy called David Hyams and the Miles to Go Band. There's seven of them. And it's from an album of theirs called Knowing the Place. And this is a tune called Back of Beyond. And that will be followed by Jenny Biddle from her album called Chest of Drawers. And this, and I'll play the title tune for that. So just a reminder that you're listening to me, Michael Thompson, and this is The Stuff Show, all different sorts of stuff. Hope you're enjoying the range of music we're playing. I'm playing, not we. And you're listening to 2MIA FM.

Right. That was Nikki Gillis. And I got the tunes wrong. That was called On the Mountain. And preceding that was the Genesis in tune at 17. Makes a fantastic sound. Next up, I've got a couple of Aboriginal musicians. First off is Bart Willoughby and his tune called Ethnic Cleansing. And that's going to be followed by the Rumpy Band, Stomping Ground. And Bart goes way back to the 1980s. He was in a band called No Fixed Address and in a movie called The Wrong Side of the Road. He was one of the stars in that. Been going ever since. So, with no further ado on the Stuff Show, we've got some Indigenous stuff now. Bart Willoughby and the Warrumpi Band.

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1: Okay, we're going to do some more Indigenous stuff. This is from an album called Traditional Songs and Traditional Stories and Songs by a guy called Murrindindi. And this is a tune called Good Morning. And it's going to be followed by Kate Miller-Heidke. And you're listening to Stuff on 2MIA FM.
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0: morning, Mrs. Snake.
1: And how are you?
0: And how are you?
1: Good morning, Mr. Mindy.
0: Good morning, Mr. Mindy.

0: Good morning, Mrs. Crow.
1: Good morning, Mrs. Crow.
0: And how are you?
1: And how are you?
0: Good morning, Mr. Wang.
1: Good morning, Mr. Wang.
0: How do you do?
1: How do you do?
0: Good morning, Mrs. Wang.
1: Good morning, Mrs. Wang.
0: And how are you?
1: And how are you?
0: Good morning, Mr. Kookaburra.
1: Good morning, Mr. Kookaburra.

0: Good morning, Mrs. Babbagen.
1: Good morning, Mrs. Babbagen.
0: And how are you?
1: And how are you?
0: Good morning, Mr. Platypus.
1: Good morning, Mr. Platypus.

0: Good morning, Mrs. Water Rat.
1: Good morning, Mrs. Water Rat.
0: And how are you?
1: And how are you?
0: Good morning, Mr. Magoon.
1: Good morning, Mr. Magoon.
0: How do you do?
1: How do you do?
0: Good morning, Mrs. Magoon.
1: Good morning, Mrs. Magoon.
0: And how are you?
1: And how are you?
0: Good morning, Mr. Broga.
1: Good morning, Mr. Broga.
0: How do you do?
1: How do you do?
0: Good morning, Mrs. Broga.
1: Good morning, Mrs. Broga.

0: Good morning, Mrs. Swan.
1: Good morning, Mrs. Swan.
0: And how are you?
1: And how are you?
0: Good morning, Mr. Guanawa.
1: Good morning, Mr. Guanawa.
0: How do you do?
1: How do you do?
0: Good morning.

0: Good morning, Mrs. Kangaroo.
1: Good morning, Mrs. Kangaroo.
0: And how are you?
1: And how are you?
0: Good morning, Mr. Wallaby.
1: Good morning, Mr. Wallaby.
0: How do you do?
1: How do you do?
0: Good morning, Mrs. Wallaby.
1: Good morning, Mrs. Wallaby.
0: And how are you?
1: And how are you?
0: Good morning, Mr. Marla.
1: Good morning, Mr. Marla.
0: How do you do?
1: How do you do?
0: Good morning,

0: Good morning, Mrs. Possum.
1: Good morning, Mrs. Possum.
0: And how are you?
1: And how are you?
0: Good morning, Mr. Wilbert.
1: Good morning, Mr. Wilbert.
0: How do you do?
1: How do you do?
0: Good morning, Mrs. Wilbert.
1: Good morning, Mrs. Wilbert.
0: And how are you?
1: And how are you?
0: Good morning, Mr. White Dove.
1: Good morning, Mr. White Dove.
0: How do you do?
1: How do you do?
0: Good morning, Mrs. White Dove.
1: Good morning, Mrs. White Dove.
0: And how are you?
1: And how are you?
0: Good morning, Mr. Gumbry.
1: Good morning, Mr. Gumbry.
0: How do you do?
1: How do you do?
0: Good morning, Mrs. Gumbry.
1: Good morning, Mrs. Gumbry.
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3: Good morning. And I'll tell you what, I had a smile on my face, yeah? It goes on and on and on, but it makes you feel good. Makes me feel good. And so from Murrindindi to Kate Miller-Heidke from her album called O Vertigo, this is a song called Lose My Shit. And if you ever get a chance to see her perform live, she is fantastic. Great sense of humour, great sense of the ridiculous, and a great singer and songwriter. Kate Miller-Heidke, and she will be followed by Jody Martin from her album called Saltwater, and we're going to listen to two tracks. First one's called Sandcastles, and the second one is Diesel. So here we go with Kate Miller-Heidke.

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1: Okay, we're heading towards the close of the show, but still more to come. After Jody Martin, we're going to listen to now The Living End. And The End is Just the Beginning Repeating is their album title, and the tune's called Machine Gun, and that's going to be followed by the Australian cast singing from Menopause the Musical, and we're going to hear The Lion Sleeps Tonight. So, stuff, different sorts of stuff, and I hope you enjoy the stuff anyhow. So, let's go with The Living End and some musical music.

I mean, that man is up and out the door, whoosh, an instant after my eyes start to glaze over. And at night, he likes to go to the pub. He doesn't tell me which one or

Okay, next up from their third album called Carousel, this is the band called Women in Docks and their tune, You Can't Go Back. And that will be followed by Midnight Oil and Surfing with a Spoon. This is Stuff, and as you're aware of, if you want to get stuffed, listen to 2MIA FM and my show, Stuff. Until next time, good night.

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0: 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Connecting you with the sounds of our community. I'm
1: not afraid. Yeah. It's been a ride. I guess I had to go to that place to get to this one. Now some of you might still be in that place if you're trying to get out.

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Yeah, right, picture that with a Kodak. Or better yet, go to Times Square, take a picture of me with a Kodak. Took my life from negative to positive, I just want y'all to know that. And tonight, let's enjoy life.

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0: 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'Cause I...
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0: Yeah, yes it is.
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1: I don't see how you can hate from outside of the club. 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

text, 2 a.m. Halfway dressed, they're all saying, call me up. You can't sleep, you're testing me. Bad but sweet, and I'm just trying to keep it together.

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1: That's what my conscience said. 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Now my conscience dead. Now the only guidance that I had is splattered on cement. Actions speak louder than words. Let me try to get them one. Dead.
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1: BBC News with Eileen McHugh. The heads of NATO and the European Commission have warned that Russia is growing increasingly reckless after Germany blamed Moscow for an attempted drone attack on Leipzig airport last month. The European Commission President, Ursula von der Leyen, said the incident was a new escalation on EU soil.
2: We have to step up, and that means being ready to respond to Russia's recklessness faster and better. We must treat our everyday infrastructure as frontline targets and protect them accordingly. And we will support any member state Russia targets.
1: NATO's Secretary General Mark Rutte said the unity of the alliance was unshaken and its members would not be deterred from supporting Ukraine. President Putin has accused Berlin of planting evidence. Police in Germany are investigating further cases of sabotage involving critical infrastructure after an electricity substation was damaged in the western town of Bergheim. It came just hours after explosives were used in a suspected sabotage attack near a power plant southeast of Berlin. The US and Iran have carried out their biggest exchange of attacks since July, raising fears of renewed escalation in the war. Iran says at least 12 people were killed in the latest US strikes, and two oil tankers have been destroyed by mines in the Strait of Hormuz. There have been reported Iranian attacks in Bahrain, Kuwait and Jordan. Katie Watson reports.
3: The latest strikes also provoked a war of words, with Iran's top negotiator, Mohammad Ghalibaf, accusing the United States of being Satan. The US denied targeting civilians. Iran retaliated with missile and drone attacks in Jordan and across the Gulf. Just last week, Washington seemed to be pivoting away from military action and towards economic pain, imposing yet more sanctions on Iran in an effort to find a path forward. But that was short-lived. It's back to strikes, counter-strikes, and a growing fear that this could keep escalating.
1: Washington and Caracas have signed an agreement which gives a US-led company rights over Venezuelan oil fields amounting to about a fifth of the country's reserves. Travelling to Venezuela for the ceremony, the US Energy Secretary Chris Wright said it will more than double Venezuela's oil production within a decade. More details from our Global Affairs reporter Mimi Swaby.
4: Chris Wright has said he's confident Venezuelan oil could refill America's strategic petroleum reserve and that Washington wants to invest to boost Venezuela's prosperity. But critics have denounced the agreement as a colonial-style sellout by Venezuela, giving up the country's greatest asset to a nation that only months ago was one of its greatest enemies. Venezuela's opposition are concerned with the lack of imminent elections that the deal deepens Donald Trump's relationship with the interim president, Delcy Rodriguez.
1: World News from the BBC. The US Secretary of State, Marco Rubio, has urged international partners to end what he called business as usual with Nicaragua. His comments come a day after Parliament in Nicaragua voted for constitutional changes which strengthen the position of the President Daniel Ortega and his wife, co-president Rosario Murillo. As well as extending the presidential term from 6 to 7 years, the legislation bans opposition politicians from taking part in elections. Uber says it's shutting down its operations in Nigeria and Uganda just months after leaving Tanzania. Uber drivers have long complained that prices on the app are too low. The company has also faced pressure from rival platforms and tough government regulations. An international team of scientists say they may be one step closer to detecting dark matter, the invisible substance thought to make up much of the universe's mass. In an unverified result, they say they may have observed a single particle collision in an underground facility in South Dakota. Sam Erickson from Britain's University of Bristol was one of the study's lead researchers.
5: Everything we see and interact with and touch, that's 15% of the mass of the universe. Dark matter is 85%. And when a lot of discoveries have happened with the 15% that we know about, you know, when the initial discovery happens, you don't know what the worldwide implications are going to be of it. If this is the start of understanding 85%, it could be game changing. We just don't know where it would go.
1: The American golfer Tiger Woods has pleaded guilty to reckless driving relating to a high-speed car crash in Florida in March. Changing his plea allowed him to avoid the more serious charge of driving under the influence, which could have seen the 15 times major champion go to prison. He's been fined $1,500 and had his driver's license suspended for 5 years. BBC News.
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Good morning, and a very, very big welcome to Good Morning Country, coming to you on the Community Radio Network through your local community radio station, or perhaps you're streaming through the Community Radio Plus app. I'm Heather Farrell. I'm your Thursday morning host. And yes, it is Thursday again. Gosh, those weeks roll around quickly, don't they? And it's actually Thursday morning, the 3rd of September. And I certainly hope you're waking up to a wonderful day. Our CD giveaway competition for today is Casey Barnes' new album, Made for This. And it's an absolute ripper, so I'm sure there'll be plenty of entries this morning in the competition. And just so you've got that number, and it is a different number on Thursdays to what it is for the rest of the working week, it's 0447 349 055. No calls just yet, though. Please wait till I give you that cue to call, and it'll be in around about an hour and a half's time. And if you missed that number, make sure you're ready to write it down, because I will give it to you another few times before we open up that competition line. But in this first half hour this morning, it's music, music and all music, right up until 22 minutes time when we'll have the Rural Livestock Report, and then more music again right through until we have our information about the CD giveaway competition and all about that album by Casey Barnes. We're going to start with our usual opening song. It's called My Old Friend, and it's by Gina Jeffries and Tanya Kernighan. And where would we be without our old friends? Be without our old friends.

Well, that was Angus Gill in The Seasons of Change, and the track was called Can't Kiss You Over Coffee. We had Alan Jackson prior to that with Who's Cheating Who, and our usual start-out song, My Old Friend, by Gina Jeffries and Tanya Kernaghan. I thought I'd keep the coffee theme going for a little bit, and I really like this track by Peter Smokey Dawson, and it's from his album The Reason, and it's called Coffee for One.

Welcome to your daily market update powered by Auctions Plus, Australia's largest ag marketplace. I'm Lucy with today's report. Warwick agents penned 981 cattle today, a similar number to last week. An extra southern processor joined the buying panel, pushing all prime cattle to a slightly dearer trends. Better quality yearling steers and heifers were the standouts, with feeder and restocker buyers lifting prices across most classes by 20 to 36 cents a kilo. Light yearling steers to restockers made 470 to 608 cents per kilo live. Yearling steers over 280 kilos to feed and background sold from 450 to 550 cents. Medium yearling steers to feed jumped 20 cents, reaching 450 to 570 cents. On the heifer side, light yearlings to background sold from 416 to 540, and those over 200 kilos made from 396 to 430 cents. Heifers over 280 to feed made 474 to 496 cents. Medium weights to feed gained a strong 44 cents, making 440 to 522 cents. Heavy yearling heifers to feed topped at 544 cents. Grown steers, 500 to 600 kilos, sold 404 to 477 cents to processors. Light cows to restockers made 270 to 360 cents, with processor cows at 294 to 345 cents. Heavy two scores reached 340 to 358 cents, good heavy cows 355 to 373 cents, and high yielding cows topped at 426 cents. Heavy bulls sold 410 cents to 504 cents. Now over to Forbes, where numbers lifted this sale, with agents yarding 36,050 head. 29,450 lambs were penned, quality fare with good numbers of grain assisted finished lambs on offer. 7,850 new season lambs were mostly fresh and well finished, and extra buyers competed in a dearer market. New season lambs were $7 dearer, trade weights made $265 to $318, heavy weights $299 to $344 per head. Old trade lambs sold $258 to $313, with extra heavies $4 better at $329 to $410 per head. Now for mutton, 7,600 penned, mixed quality following the dearer trend. Merino ewes reached $341, crossbreds $337, Dorpers $325, and Merino wethers topped at $378 per head. That concludes today's market update, brought to you by Auctions Plus, dedicated to connecting ag.

0: welcome back to Good Morning Country, and thank you for the Rural Livestock Report. We've got plenty of music for you this morning. Just the only break will be our competition, which will be a CD giveaway today. And the prize this morning is Casey Barnes' new album, Made for This, and it is an absolute ripper. So I'm expecting the phone to ring off the hook this morning. And the phone number for the competition for Thursday mornings only, so no ringing Walshy and waking him up, it's 0447 349 055. Please, no calls yet, just yet. I will let you know when we open up that competition line. And, of course, the prize, Made for This by Casey Barnes. But musically, we've got just a very short little job to do. And then we're going to start out with Dolly Parton. And this track is called Baby, I'm Burning.
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Johnny Chester with I Love You So, Rebecca. We had Alan Jackson prior to that with Living on Love and Dolly Parton with Baby I'm Burning. How about we have Felicity Urquhart and Josh Cunningham up next, and this one's called Spare Parts.

Justin Landers there with Honey Take Me Home. And we had Rachel Whitchurch featuring Kevin Bennett. Prior to that, I Used to Think I Was an Outlaw. And Felicity Urquhart and Josh Cunningham with Spare Parts. Well, just a reminder that we will have a CD giveaway competition a little bit later on in the program. And the prize today is Casey Barnes' brand new album, Made for This. And if you're leaving us to go to local programming, top of the hour, thank you for tuning your radio to Good Morning Country this morning, or perhaps you're listening in via the Community Radio Plus app. And if you were, you could have been doing that from anywhere in the world. We'd love it if you tune in again tomorrow morning when Kevin Walsh will be broadcasting from the banker. From the bunker at Harrington, sorry about that, on Friday morning. And Harrington on the mid-north coast of New South Wales. So lovely area of the world for Walshy to be living and broadcasting from. But to take us up to the next lot of news and weather right now, we've got a very recent release by Larry Cann. This one's called Somewhere in Montana.

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2: Good morning, I'm Laura Devoy. Citing Iran's health minister, state media is reporting US attacks on Wednesday killed 18 people and wounded more than 100. Both sides launched strikes yesterday in what they said was retaliation for attacks on Tuesday. The US Central Command has denied claims it deliberately targeted civilians after four people were killed at a wedding on Tuesday night local time. Tehran has accused Washington of a war crime. US President Donald Trump told an Israeli media outlet overnight he did not expect the renewed fighting to last too long. Washington and Caracas have signed an agreement which gives a US-led company rights over Venezuelan oil fields amounting to about a fifth of the country's reserves. The US Energy Secretary Chris Wright heralded it as a historic transformative day, critical for the peace and prosperity of Venezuelans.
3: I believe the deals that are signed today, tens of billions of dollars of investment, ultimately, many thousands of jobs. These are critical in starting this ball rolling of peace, opportunity, and prosperity for everyone in Venezuela.
2: The critics have denounced the agreement as a colonial-style sellout. That story from the BBC. An online register of racism and discrimination against First Nations people will be boosted by $2 million in federal funding. The register is the only national Indigenous-led collection of data. The new funding will support an online data dashboard to inform anti-racism action. The announcement comes ahead of the final report on a parliamentary inquiry into racism, hate and violence directed at Aboriginal and Torres Strait Islander people. The Minister for Indigenous Australians, Malandiri McCarthy, says the inquiry heard confronting stories from Indigenous people about the hurt and harm they experienced. Leading mental health bodies are calling on state and territory governments to urgently prioritise the next National Mental Health and Suicide Prevention Agreement. The item has reportedly been removed from the agenda of tomorrow's meeting of health ministers. Analysis shows 125,000 people in New South Wales who need long-term psychosocial support are not receiving it. CEO of Being Mental Health Consumers, Giancarlo De Vera, says mental health is a matter of urgency.
4: Governments are deadlocked over who pays for psychosocial supports. Meanwhile, people are losing services and their mental health is being severely impacted because of it. The Commonwealth and states urgently need to agree who funds the supports that people rely on.
2: Australians are being encouraged to nominate an individual or group that has contributed to improving the health of the environment. Nominations for the 2027 Bob Hawke Landcare Award have opened, with a $30,000 prize for Australians championing landcare. Spokesperson Karen Walsh spoke to National Radio News about who the awards intend to celebrate.
5: So the Bob Hawke Landcare Award is a prestigious national honour that really publicly recognises an individual, group or organisation that has demonstrated leadership in landcare, inspired others to take action and contributed to improving the health and sustainability of Australia's natural environment.
2: Turning to sport, in tennis, Alex Stamenor is on court at the US Open today after his first round match was postponed due to rain delays. He won the first set and was up in the second before the match was suspended. Meantime, the second round is now underway. Taylor Preston went down, while James Duckworth, Kim Birrell and Maya Joint will be on court later this morning.
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0: Good morning. I'm Heather Farrell, and good morning, country, coming to you this morning from my hometown of Horsham, where I'm a volunteer presenter at my local community radio station, Triple H. I certainly hope that you're waking up to a wonderful day. We've got plenty of music lined up for you this morning, and in around about half an hour, we will have our CD giveaway competition. And this morning, it's by Casey Barnes, and the album's called Made For This. Only been out a few weeks now and doing very, very well for him. The phone number for Thursday mornings only is 0447 349 055. No calls just yet. I will let you know when we open up that competition line. And I will give you that number another couple of times before we open up the line. So please, if you missed it, make sure you're ready to write it down. But right now, let's find out what the weather's doing from all around this great country of ours.
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0: And beginning with the major centres, as we usually do. Brisbane's expecting a top of 31 degrees and a sunny day. Sydney, 27 and sunny. Canberra, 17 with early showers. Melbourne, showers, top of 17. Hobart, showers and 14. Adelaide, showers and 18. Perth, showers, 19. Alice Springs, partly cloudy there and a top of 32 degrees. Off to Queensland now. Cairns, 28 and mostly sunny. Townsville, 27 and sunny. Mackay, 26 and sunny. Rockhampton, mostly sunny, 31. Hervey Bay, sunny, 25. Gander, also sunny, top of 32 there. Off to New South Wales now. Armidale, 23. A windy day there, but mostly sunny. Orange, shower or two, top of 15. Yass, 16 with showers easing. Young, 17 with showers easing. Cooma, 18. Early shower or two. Batemans Bay, 25 and sunny. Bega, 25 with a possible early shower. And Griffith, 20 and partly cloudy. In Victoria, Mildura, 21 and partly cloudy. Swan Hill, 18 with a shower or two. Shepparton, 17 with a shower or two. Bairnsdale, possible shower, 20 degrees. Warrnambool, showers easing. A windy day there and a top of 15. In South Australia, Mount Gambier, 15 with showers easing. Port Pirie, 20 and partly cloudy. Ceduna, sunny and a top of 20. In Tasmania, Newbina, 14, showers becoming windy. Huonville, 12, showers and windy. Oatlands, 11 with showers. In the Northern Territory, Darwin, 33, an early shower or two. In Western Australia, Albany, 19 with a shower or two. Bunbury, 18 with showers increasing. Karratha, 32 and sunny. Newman, partly cloudy, 34. Kununurra, partly cloudy, 36. Broome, mostly sunny, 31. And here in Horsham, where the sun hasn't quite come up yet, we're expecting a shower or two and a top of 16 degrees. And that's your roundup of the weather from all around this great country of ours.
2: How are you feeling, mate? Had a long day? Tired? Bit fuzzy? You could roll down the window or turn up the radio. But no matter what you do, even on a short trip, it might not be enough to save your life. Unless you take a break. Because after a long day, even the most experienced driver can lose concentration and risk running off the road. Or worse. So think about it. Do you want to stop for a break or do you want to stop for good? Stop, revive, survive.
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Justin Landers with The Corner Store from an album called Free Time and Money, put out about 5 years ago now. Graham Connors prior to that with The Ringer and The Princess. And we started out with Diane Lindsay with What's a Bush Ballad. Well, good example of a bush ballad coming up. We've got Graham Roger, and this one's called The Chimney and the Rose. And I suppose I probably should remind you of that phone number for our competition line this morning. And the prize is an album called Made for This by Casey Barnes. The phone number, and I hope you're ready to write this one down, 0447 349055. No calls just yet. I will let you know when we open up that competition line. But right now, let's have a listen to Graham Roger and The Chimney and the Rose.

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2: Good morning, I'm Laura Devoy. Citing Iran's health minister, state media is reporting US attacks on Wednesday killed 18 people and wounded more than 100. Both sides launched strikes yesterday in what they said was retaliation for attacks on Tuesday. The US Central Command has denied claims it deliberately targeted civilians after four people were killed at a wedding on Tuesday night local time. Tehran has accused Washington of a war crime. US President Donald Trump told an Israeli media outlet overnight he did not expect the renewed fighting to last too long. Washington and Caracas have signed an agreement which gives a US-led company rights over Venezuelan oil fields amounting to about a fifth of the country's reserves. The US Energy Secretary Chris Wright heralded it as a historic transformative day, critical for the peace and prosperity of Venezuelans.
3: I believe the deals that are signed today, tens of billions of dollars of investment, ultimately, many thousands of jobs. These are critical in starting this ball rolling of peace, opportunity, and prosperity for everyone in Venezuela.
2: The critics have denounced the agreement as a colonial-style sellout. That story from the BBC. An online register of racism and discrimination against First Nations people will be boosted by $2 million in federal funding. The register is the only national Indigenous-led collection of data. The new funding will support an online data dashboard to inform anti-racism action. The announcement comes ahead of the final report on a parliamentary inquiry into racism, hate and violence directed at Aboriginal and Torres Strait Islander people. The Minister for Indigenous Australians, Malandiri McCarthy, says the inquiry heard confronting stories from Indigenous people about the hurt and harm they experienced. Leading mental health bodies are calling on state and territory governments to urgently prioritise the next National Mental Health and Suicide Prevention Agreement. The item has reportedly been removed from the agenda of tomorrow's meeting of health ministers. Analysis shows 125,000 people in New South Wales who need long-term psychosocial support are not receiving it. CEO of Being Mental Health Consumers, Giancarlo De Vera, says mental health is a matter of urgency.
4: Governments are deadlocked over who pays for psychosocial supports. Meanwhile, people are losing services and their mental health is being severely impacted because of it. The Commonwealth and states urgently need to agree who funds the supports that people rely on.
2: Australians are being encouraged to nominate an individual or group that has contributed to improving the health of the environment. Nominations for the 2027 Bob Hawke Landcare Award have opened, with a $30,000 prize for Australians championing landcare. Spokesperson Karen Walsh spoke to National Radio News about who the awards intend to celebrate.
5: So the Bob Hawke Landcare Award is a prestigious national honour that really publicly recognises an individual, group or organisation that has demonstrated leadership in landcare, inspired others to take action and contributed to improving the health and sustainability of Australia's natural environment.
2: Turning to sport, in tennis, Alex Stamenor is on court at the US Open today after his first round match was postponed due to rain delays. He won the first set and was up in the second before the match was suspended. Meantime, the second round is now underway. Taylor Preston went down, while James Duckworth, Kim Birrell and Maya Joint will be on court later this morning.
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0: morning. A very big welcome to Good Morning Country. I'm Heather Farrell and you're listening to Good Morning Country on the Community Radio Network. 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It's Thursday morning, the 3rd of September, 2026, and I certainly hope you are waking up to an absolute ripper day. Our CD giveaway competition is for Casey Barnes' latest album, Made for This. We will reopen the competition line after I've read out the weather, so please no calls until I finish reading out that weather. But just so you've got it, and I hope you've got your pen and paper ready, the number you need to dial to win our CD giveaway competition is 0447 349 055. Please, no calls just yet. Please wait until we finish the weather. And talking weather, let's find out what the weather's doing from the major centres.
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0: Brisbane can expect a top of 31 degrees and a sunny day. Sydney also sunny, 27. Canberra early showers, 17. Melbourne showers, 17. Hobart, 14 with showers. Adelaide, 18 with showers. Perth, 19 with showers. Alice Springs, 32 and partly cloudy. And here in Horsham, where I'm broadcasting from, a top of 16 degrees and a shower or two. And that's your roundup of the weather from the major centres.
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0: For your chance to win Casey Barnes' new album, Made for This, the number you need to dial is 0447 349 055. Competition line is now open. You've got 22 and a half minutes to get your entry in before we do close off that competition line. Coming up next musically, it's a young lad by the name of Zach Anthony, and the track's called Hometown Lights. It was his debut single. 0447 349 055.

Well, folks, got a very slight problem here. I just need to fix, and we'll have the Casey Barnes information coming up for you very, very shortly.

0: And still got a little bit of a technical hitch here. Let's just bear with us, as Walshy would say. Just talk amongst yourselves for just a moment here. And let's try again. Okay, looks like life's throwing me lemons right this moment. And let's see if we can work out just what's actually caused the problem, because all of a sudden we have got no sound and I really am not sure why.
1: Heather will give you the cue to call.
0: Okay, let's give this another try.
1: CD giveaway comes from Casey Barnes. Heather will give you the cue to call. The album entitled Made for This and on release went to number one right around Australia for sales. It's an album which contains many different styles. We'll feature two of the tracks. Hold the phones, we'll give you the cue to call. Heather will do that following the two featured tracks. We'll feature the title track, Made for This, and the very first single that went to radio was the track that we'll feature secondly, Buy That Girl a Beer. Here's the double play from our CD giveaway from Casey Barnes, his brand new record-breaking Made for This album.

two songs from our CD giveaway on this Thursday morning, the 3rd of September. The album is by Casey Barnes. It's called Made for This. And we started out with the title track Made for This and followed it up with Buy That Girl a Beer. For your chance to win the album Made for This by Casey Barnes, the number you need to dial is 0447 349 055. You've got just on 14 minutes to get your entry in before we do take a break while we do the news and weather. That number again, 0447 349 055. Competition line is now open. And coming up next, it's George Strait with If the Whole World Was a Honky Tonk.

retired. He's calling it quits. While his body still has enough working bits for him and his missus to still get around, see a bit of the country before winding down.

0: he doesn't forget
1: all the people and places that made the day sweet before his way of living became obsolete.

Work doesn't hurt you. It's worry does you in. So I'm working on my birthday card from the King.

Graham Connors and Kelly Dixon with The Ringers Retired. We had Dean Perrott teaming up with Jeff Brown in a duet with a track called Home Again. You've got just under 3 minutes to get your entry in before we do take a break while we do the news and weather. That phone number, 0447 349 055. If you're leaving us to go to local programming, make sure you tune in again tomorrow morning when Kevin Walsh will be your host for Good Morning Country, and he'll have another CD to give away tomorrow morning. But right now, to take us up to that lot of news and weather, it's a track by Lloyd Bach and it's called Old Boots. I love this one.

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1: National Radio News.
2: Good morning, I'm Laura Devoy. Australia will deploy a team of specialist drone operators to help with the search and rescue effort in Nepal. The team will include members of Fire and Rescue New South Wales and the Queensland Fire Department. They will use advanced drone technology to provide rapid mapping and imaging to support Nepali authorities in the search. 38 Australians remain unaccounted for. In a statement, Foreign Minister Penny Wong says Australian officials are working closely with authorities in Nepal and China to support efforts to establish their whereabouts and provide assistance to their families. The President of the European Commission says the attempted drone attack at Leipzig Airport last month, which Germany has attributed to Russia, marks a new escalation on European soil. Ursula von der Leyen says the EU would support any member state targeted by Russia.
3: This was an attack using military-grade material carried out by Russian operatives on European Union soil. We will not tolerate it. We stand in full solidarity with Germany.
2: The EU's foreign policy chief says the incident had the hallmarks of state-sponsored terrorism and has summoned the Russian envoy. Russia has accused Germany of planting evidence to blame Moscow. That story from the BBC. Saudi Arabia has accused Iran of an attack on an oil tanker in the Strait of Hormuz, which killed two crew members. The incident occurred on Monday night, local time. Iran says two tankers caught fire after hitting mines while transiting the strait using an unauthorised route. An inquiry examining housing inequity will today hear Australians locked out of the housing market need better conditions and transparency for borrowing money. All of the big four banks will front the Senate inquiry today on its final day of hearings. Data from the Australia Institute shows collectively the banks made nearly $17 billion from owner-occupier home loans last year. But thousands of Australians were struggling to secure home loans. The Mortgage and Finance Association says limited access to credit and the broader home lending ecosystems were some of the reasons why. An investigation is underway into a fire at the Tungatina power station in Tasmania's Central Highlands. The blaze last night was brought under control within hours. Hydro Tasmania says there were no employees or contractors there when the blaze began. Denim and check shirt cladded runners are heading to the start line in the Queensland Outback this morning. Shannon Kirkwood has the story.
4: Organisers say the beachy theme was embraced last year, and this time around, participants in the annual Royal Flying Doctor Service Birdsville Races Fun Run have been asked to celebrate the iconic country lifestyle and dress to a country and western theme. This morning's event is open to walkers and runners of all levels, with proceeds and donations supporting the medical services provided by the RFDS. Thousands of racegoers are converging on Birdsville for what is dubbed the Melbourne Cup of the Outback. The 2 days of racing begins tomorrow.
2: Most of Tasmania is under a severe weather warning for damaging winds. The Bureau of Meteorology says wind gusts may peak above 100 kilometres per hour. Turning to sport, the NRL will trial a contentious rule change proposal in a match between the Canterbury Bankstown Bulldogs and the Brisbane Broncos. Both teams are out of finals contention and tonight's will be their final match of the year. The NRL has been looking at a change which will see teams that concede a try choose whether to kick off or receive the ball when play restarts. It was trialled last week in a match between the Broncos and the Melbourne Storm. Storm players Harry Grant and Cameron Munster say they're not a fan.
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1: National Radio News.
2: Good morning, I'm Laura Devoy. The federal opposition is set to unveil plans to cut the tobacco excise by 80%. The current rate is $1.55 per cigarette, and the amount increases in March and September each year based on average weekly ordinary time earnings. Since the introduction of the excise, the sale of illicit tobacco has increased significantly. One Nation previously announced plans to cut the excise by 75% and pause indexation for 3 years, while Labor says it has no plans for any changes. Opposition leader Angus Taylor will announce his policy today. Telstra has paid a fine of more than $277,000 for failing to protect consumers from scams. The Australian Communications and Media Authority found between January and October 2025, Telstra did not use required identity authentication process in 15 unauthorised SIM swaps. ACMA also identified 13 instances where Telstra's agents failed to provide additional fraud protections to customers who had raised concerns, or where the telco had information to identify them as being at risk of fraud. Indigenous water organisations are calling on the federal government to deliver a strong national vision through its current review of the Federal Water Act. The organisations represent more than 100 nations, peoples and language groups who want Indigenous authority, knowledge and governance to be central to any reforms. Spokesperson Professor Anne Polina says the renewed laws must respect Indigenous peoples' enduring rights, responsibilities and relationships with water.
3: Aboriginal people have cared for Australian rivers, for groundwaters, for springs, for wetlands and water country for thousands of years. And this is not simply environmental management. We share the understanding that healthy water is fundamental to healthy country, healthy people, and keeping our communities sustainable. That knowledge and responsibility should be recognised as part of Australia's national water governance.
2: Australia's largest art fair is showing an age-old medium is dominating the contemporary art scene. In an historic railway workshop in the Sydney suburb of Everleigh, more than 100 galleries from across the world will showcase 500 artists from today until Sunday. Sydney Contemporary has recorded more than $154 million in art sales since it began a decade ago. Prices at this year's fair range from less than $50 to more than $1 million. Dominating the modern art world is painting. Its renaissance will be explored in one of the program's panel discussions. The contributions of Australians to sustainability and the environment are set to be recognised, with nominations opening for next year's Landcare Awards. The Bob Hawke Landcare Award recipient will receive $30,000 to further develop their knowledge, skills and contribution to Landcare. Landcare spokesperson Karen Walsh told National Radio News about past winners.
4: And there have been some wonderful agricultural projects where farmers have focused on enhancing sustainable agriculture on their farms. And this year we saw Holbrook Landcare, they were the award winner, and they are really supporting community groups, the sustainable agricultural land and the environment in which we live.
2: Turning to sport, in tennis, Alex de Minaur is through to the second round of the US Open after a straight sets win in a match that was delayed multiple times due to rain. The second round of the Grand Slam tournament got underway early this morning. Taylor Preston lost her match, while James Duckworth, Kim Birrell and Maya Joint are all due on court today.
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1: National Radio News.
2: Good morning, I'm Shannon Kirkwood. Australia will deploy a team of specialist drone operators to help with a search and rescue effort in Nepal. Laura Devoy reports.
3: The federal government says Nepal has requested support for its ongoing search operations more than a week after catastrophic floods hit the country and neighbouring Tibet. Members of Fire and Rescue New South Wales and the Queensland Fire Department will travel to Nepal over the coming days as part of a 15-person disaster assistance response team. They will use advanced drone technology to provide rapid mapping and imaging to support Nepali authorities in the search. 38 Australians remain unaccounted for. Foreign Minister Penny Wong says Australian officials are working closely with Nepal and China to support efforts to establish their whereabouts and provide assistance to their families.
2: The coalition says its plans to cut the tobacco excise is not a copy of One Nation's. Since the introduction of the excise, the sale of illicit tobacco has increased significantly. One Nation previously announced plans to cut the excise by 75%. Today, opposition leader Angus Taylor will outline a coalition policy to slash the excise by 80% and legalise vapes. Deputy leader Jane Hume has told the Nine Network it will disrupt the organised crime which has taken over the market.
4: This is not a slogan. This is not a headline. This is a solution to a policy problem, a failure of this government. In fact, the coalition would like to push the government to adopt this policy.
2: The federal government says it has no plans to reduce the excise at this stage. The Australian and US defence ministers have met in the US overnight. Richard Marles and Pete Hegseth have agreed to accelerate force posture initiatives at Australian bases, increase cooperation in combined logistics and build greater interoperability through joint exercises. The pair have marked the 75th anniversary of the ANZUS deal between Australia, the US and New Zealand. A multi-million dollar centre of research excellence is being established to help investigate the rising number of bowel cancer cases among young Australians. Known as Artemis, the five-year program involves a 22-member team from six universities, four research institutes and four hospitals. Bowel cancer is the deadliest cancer among Australians aged 25 to 44. The centre's director, Associate Professor Dan Buchanan, says there's limited information on the cause of early-onset bowel cancer.
5: What we currently know is about 20% of early-onset bowel cancers are caused by inherited changes in our DNA. But for the majority, we don't know what the causes are. The leading hypotheses are that our modern lifestyle, our different diet are contributing to this increasing rate of early onset bowel cancer. And we think that this is being mediated by changes in the gut microbiome.
2: A New South Wales woman who died while bushwalking in the state's Southern Highlands will be farewelled today. 18-year-old Lily Hooper was last heard from on the 12th of August when she set out for a hike in the Natai National Park. Her body was found 8 days later. Her mother says it's believed she suffered a fall and died the day she went missing. Kiralee Hooper has described her daughter as headstrong, independent and fearless. And flag-raising ceremonies are being held around the nation today to mark Australian National Flag Day, celebrating the first time the flag was flown on September the 3rd, 1901. Turning to sport now, the NRL will trial a contentious rule change proposal in a match between the Canterbury-Bankstown Bulldogs and the Brisbane Broncos. Both teams are out of finals contention. Tonight's clash will be their final match of the year. The NRL has been looking at a change which would see teams who concede a try choose whether to kick off or receive the ball when play restarts. It was trialled last week in a match between the Broncos and Melbourne Storm. And in tennis, Australian Alex de Minaur is through to the second round of the US Open after a straight sets win this morning.
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7: An update of the weather for Thursday, the 3rd of September. Expected maximum today is 20 degrees Celsius with a minimum of 6 degrees Celsius. At the moment, we're sitting on 12 degrees Celsius. It's going to be partly cloudy, a slight chance of a shower in the early morning, light winds becoming westerly 15 to 25 kilometres an hour in the morning, then becoming light in the evening. UV index is 6, which is high, so sun protection is recommended from 9:30 a.m. to 2:50 p.m. For tomorrow, Friday, the 4th of September, the expected maximum is 22 degrees Celsius with a minimum of 6 degrees Celsius. It's going to be partly cloudy, the chance of fog in the early morning, medium chance of showers, most likely in the evening, light winds becoming northwesterly, 15 to 20 kilometres an hour in the middle of the day, then becoming light in the late afternoon. UV index is 6, which is high, so some protection is recommended from 9:30 a.m. to 3 p.m. For Saturday, the 5th of September, the expected maximum is 23 degrees Celsius with a minimum of 13 degrees Celsius. It's going to be partly cloudy, high chance of showers most likely in the morning and afternoon, the chance of thunderstorms in the afternoon, winds north to northeasterly 15 to 20 kilometres turning west to northwesterly 30 to 45 kilometres an hour during the morning, then becoming westerly 25 to 35 kilometres an hour during the afternoon. Again, UV index is sitting on 6, which is high, so sun protection is recommended from 9:30 a.m. to 2:50 p.m. That is an update of the weather for 2MIA 95.1, the local one here in Griffith at 9:06 a.m.
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7: Okay, we've got in this first bracket, welcome everybody to the weekday music mix this lovely Thursday morning. 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

Okay, we've got the Kilkennys with Galway Girl, Blondie with Heart of Glass, the Boomtown Rats with I Don't Like Mondays, and Rod Stewart with Do You Think I'm Sexy? Oh, goodness, that's a phone. Sorry about that.

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2: Okay, taking us to the news and weather. 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
2: Good morning, I'm Shannon Kirkwood. Damage assessments are being conducted after a fire tore through one of Tasmania's major power stations. Emergency services were called to the Tungatina Power Station in Tasmania's Central Highlands about 9 p.m. last night. It took several hours to contain the blaze.
3: We do have crews on scene throughout the morning to make the scene safe so that the fire scene examiners can enter.
2: Hydro Tasmania says there were no employees or contractors on site when the fire began. It says the power system continues to operate securely and there is no risk to energy supply. Defence Minister Richard Marles has discussed AUKUS during a meeting with the US Secretary of War Pete Hegseth overnight. The pair have met at the Pentagon commemorating the 75-year anniversary of the ANZUS Treaty. Mr Hegseth says they also discussed how both nations will continue to advance the alliance and strengthen deterrence in the Pacific. To those discussions, Minister Marles was in San Francisco where AI topped the agenda.
4: In terms of our sovereignty, I think this is as significant a sovereignty moment as our country has faced since the end of the Second World War.
2: Remaining in the US, and officials say two police officers have been shot in downtown Minneapolis this morning. It's understood the alleged shooter has been contained. Australian assets will be sent to Nepal to assist with the search and rescue efforts. 38 Australians remain unaccounted for following the deadly flash flood.